the ashram transforms the ideals of mankind into reality. These cows have found their home in this gosala, an asylum for animals. This retreat is compassion in action. It provides shelter, food and veterinarian care to these noble creatures that were sick and therefore rejected. Here, they were given back their status as holy. The place where Gurudev resides is a magnet for all those who seek, and hence for these exotic sadhus.

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1: 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No one can help you. Be sure, no one can help you. Only you can help yourself to purify your mind. Because only two knows, God and yourself. For God it doesn't matter. Why should he bother? God kehega, theek hai, bas God said, good, I have started this charachari ka khela. Let them go in and out. But you know that you are suffering. There is no God in such way that he will come and my child, come, I take care of you. Not in that way. Because in the level of the God consciousness, there is no suffering.
2: The fire truck and volunteer crew is another form of free help provided by the ashram. During the summer and harvest time, this crew intervenes up to 3 times a day. When it is a question of saving lives, property, and harvests, the crew knows not for tiredness. As Swamiji says, helping hands are worth more than hands that pray.

At Jadan Ashram, the great day has come. This is the day of Guruji's birthday, the day of the embodiment of a gigantic soul who all his life has emanated the beauty of love and unity between man and God. Unfortunately kept in hospital by illness, Guruji could not be with us. A stream of people flowed towards the ashram in order to participate in this admirable celebration. The guest of honor was the Chief Minister of Rajasthan, Sri Ashokji Gehlot. Mr. Ashokji Gehlot has been a guest at the ashram on several occasions and wanted to see how work was progressing. He was glad to see that not everybody waits for the government to do something for them.

Narayan Bhagavan Ki Jai, Swami Brahmananda Ji Ki Jai.

Narayan Bhagavan, Ki Jai, Shri Swami Shivananji Maharaj, Ki Jai. Hey.

I know that one. I know many people very are very good and everything is everything. But many people also they are coming and they are eating meat and this. And this have people has come. So it will come always they somewhere first it goes in this his diet. Or from this it will come in the here. And again it will come eating coming there, here. And then it will beginning to that there will be no more anymore because it will problem it will be. You can do anything, but it will be like this. So, and if you have, maybe you can, those who you have quitted, and then your people, and then they will eat very much meat and this, it will be big problems. It will be big problems. It can, we cannot do, I cannot tell anybody. But if it, those who have little bit ज्ञान किया इतना सा तो वहाँ से हम कर सकते हैं नहीं तो हम कोई नहीं कर सकता है आप कोई नहीं कर सकता है आप या खाया इसका हाँ वो मीट का इसका और ये के शादी का वो उन्होंने 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that is not, not the what we call the animals and these and unke wo no only eat more now very much ho to only fruits very good and this and that so the density it will be those who are have khaying mini meat eat and this and that and this okay The friends, many friends, and they said, "Oh, we are three people there among." And then, "No, okay, एक दिन तो खा लेंगे। तो वो एक दिन भी वो खा लिया है इतना। Sorry. So that it will go out. Nee. It is that how. Many people, you know, and it will be eating the drinking like this. Yeah, this guy drink this. They think it is very good. It with this drink, other this like this, and drink, and then it is the itna hai wo us aadmi aur wo aise hai unka wo uska dukh bahut hai wo uska dukh bahut hai kya kare. Yes? Yes.

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Our divine adoration to Alakpuriji Siddh Pita Parampara. Our humble prayers to Gurudev. Dear brothers and sisters around the world, wherever you are, many blessings. Today is the day where the human begins to think more spiritual. Last 3 days, 4 days, many millions of the humans were in great pain because of the situation. What we call the God Friday. That is said the time when Jesus was crucified. It's not easy. Neither easy was for the disciples, not for his mother, father. It created lots of fear and feeling of guilt in the people. But in other hands, you should not feel guilt. Because not that Jesus

has to suffer on the cross because of us. It was for the some people. And that time has gone, though sin has been removed. We should feel blessed. We should may feel free. Of course, Bhagavan Krishna also said, Arjun, time to time I manifest myself through my yog maya. In every yuga I come to protect the pure souls, the bhaktas, and destroy the adharma. Dharma and adharma, both are running parallel. Devik Shakti and Asuri Shakti, both running parallel. Birth and death, both are running parallel. That will not be removed forever. It will last forever till Mahapralayas. Till Mahapralaya will not take place. As a nimit avatara, for particular purpose, as God Vishnu will come. Doesn't matter if you call the saint or Vishnu. There is a misunderstanding in the translation. Unfortunately, this word was not there. It came up just about 60, 70 years ago. The word called semi-god. There is no semi-god. Either there is a god or no god. Why semi? But someone, out of certain conflict and not understanding the divine light of the God's incarnation here, someone translated Bhagavad Gita and wrote there, only Krishna is the perfect, the highest one, others are the semi-god. Ikemini, vasi semi, thus vasi garnit. This in the seminar. In Deutsch is Sprache wird gesagt, yeah. God is God. Everyone has their time to time. So there is one is called Svayambhu. Sarvopari, the highest. Highest governor of the entire universe, who represents each and every atoms in endless universe. Anant, Anant, Anant. There, Vishnu has no approach till that. Brahma has no approach till that. Only one consciousness, that's called Shiva. Svayambhu. That is a Svayambhu. After the, through the Svayambhu's Ajna, Vishnu, Brahma, and Rishis begins to carry. But it is the responsibility, and everything takes the Bhagavan Shiva on his head. And it's not easy. Even the first Shiva was not easy. Because from the creation of the Brahma, his sons, they had, the Rishis,
who had that time, this year, 13 wives only. And out of the conflict of between these ladies, one was a very greed, and she gave the birth to Rakshasas. Other one gave the birth to the Devas. So these two forces, Asuri Shakti and Devik Shakti, from that side, they want to have equal rights because both are the children of the same father. Heaven, everyone want to have heaven, joy of that. No one want to go Naraka, Swarga, Naraka, Apavarga. So that has to balance by Shiva. But when the Asuri Shakti becomes dominating more and more, then Vishnu's duty is to come. That time even the Shiva comes to Vishnu's supporting Seva. Bhagavan Hanumanji is believed as a Shiva. And Rama is believed as a Vishnu. Well, same is in the Krishna. So Krishna comes to have a battlefield. But not always, when it doesn't go anymore, then you have to chip all the poisonous thorny bushes to have again a good orchard garden. There is then above the ahimsa and hinsa. Therefore say, Bhagavan Krishna said, Arjuna, I am not on your side because you are my best friend or you are the son of my aunt, the Kunti. But I am on your side because you are on the side of the dharma. And others are all adharmis. They are rakshasas, they are destroying everyone's faith, belief, this, that, and leads them to the naraka. So I come again to protect my devotees. So once a yuga, or in yuga even twice, three times, can come the Vishnu, otherwise it's not necessary. It's like the cosmic government is exactly that government is designed here on our world, everything according to that. When the civil war begins and everything goes out of order, out of control, then president have to take over, or the governor. Then called the president government. Then military comes. The police cannot handle this. And so when everything is so far, then Vishnu have to come. And when the Vishnu comes, then is it the cleaning begins. Otherwise, comes Nitya Avatara. The Shiva, Swayambhu, once after the Mahapralaya, again to begin these creations. Vishnu, same same par yada yada hi dharmase glanir bhavati bharataha. Arjuna, when the dharma, righteousness is suffering, a dharma, the negative is dominating, then sambhavami, yuge, yuge, every yuga I come. But what will you do? How long we will wait? We don't know when

again Vishnuji will come. The next preparation for Vishnu is called Kali Avatara. The incarnation in this Kali Yuga. For the Kali, that time this Kali will finished. And again, Sati Yuga will begin. But how to protect man wife? Then Nitya Avatara, and Nitya Avatara are the saints. Holy saints. So many have been, and many are. And this holy saint is respected, adored, worshipped exactly as a god or Vishnu or highest one. So it is asked, Jesus, are you incarnation of the God? He said, no, I am the son of the God. So we are all son of the God. All are the son of the God. But few of us have the in vision of that God. Some not. When Holy Guruji, our master, He joined Swami Madhavananji when he was about 14 years old. 14. And in the night he had a dream that he sees the Krishna, because Guruji was bhakta and worshipping of Krishna very much. So he came. Krishna and said, I will meet you, or you will meet me, so I will meet you on that and that day, that time, that's all, finished. He wakes up morning, he has remembered his dream, which you can read now in Lilamrita exactly. But where, when, and how? So Guruji did not know. Now where? I am running here and there, but where? A lost deer from the group is running in the forest here and there, nowhere is my group, my friends. So similarly, who is searching is walking around, looking every day. But that dream is again and again awakening in his consciousness, awakening that longing, the pain. And so Mirabai said, Mera dard na jaane koi. Mera dard na jaane koi. Mirabai said, nobody knows my pain. No any doctors can cure me. No Ayurvedic doctors can cure no one. Day by day I am getting pale and pale like a leaf of the tree in the autumn. Oh Lord, oh Krishna, when only there's one treatment, when you come as my doctor. Otherwise, pyare mera darad na jaane koi. Virah ki mari band band dolu. Viraha. There are different kinds of fire, agnis. The most dangerous and most beautiful and most unpleasant and most pleasant is a viraha agni. Viraha means longing in the heart. And when that is, vairagya is there, then you have the viraha. When you lost the vairagya, then bhakti is gone. Then that viraha agni is finished, you lost again. Fog came and you don't see any more way. You are stuck there. So vairagya and bhakti. Then jnana will automatically guide us.
So Shakti, Bhakti and Vairagya. Shakti means strength. Bless me with Shakti, Bhakti and Vairagya. That's all. If we have knowledge or not, that doesn't matter. Then he will take care, he will lead us on the right way. And when this is lost, everything is lost. The night, she said, Divashana Bhuka, rare in the Nidra. Daytimes, I can't eat. My appetite is gone. It's burning only here, eating me. My viraha eating me. Divashana Bhuka. Rat nahi nindra, nena nahi nindra. In night I can't sleep. My bed is like the needle bed, like a fakir. That is called longing, and she will get. Krishna will come to her. But we will wait 1 day, 2 days, 1 month, 1 year. If it doesn't come, okay. That's okay. That's not okay. Ye dukhe hai. That means cheating. Your inner self saying okay is cheating you. And God wants to know, you know the story of that bird and that man who was lying and waiting and waiting and saying, Kaga sab tan khayo, chuna chuna khayo maas. Magar do nen mat khayo, piya milan ki aas. O Kray, eat my whole body, each and every piece of flesh from my body. But please don't eat my two eyes, both, because still I hope to see my beloved. Where do you project a God? And so, one Swamiji came, Bodhananji Maharaj, who was a disciple of Mahaprabhuji, and he introduced Guruji. So, that time, Mahaprabhuji was in Jodhpur, and the Jodhpur Maharajas invited him to make a Chaturmas for my month of the seasons, we stay and give satsang. And Guruji was running, going there. Young man, young boy, 16, 17, 18. And it was evening, around 7 o'clock or 8 o'clock, there was satsang. And Holy Guruji was coming, walking, very tired. He walked about 130 kilometers from his birthplace to Jodhpur, from Nipur to Jodhpur. That's called longing. That's love.

And then it is said, even I have to walk on the thorns. I walk through the fire. I may have to leave my country, but I can't leave you, my Lord, because that happiness is only there, eternal happiness. Guruji said he was so happy that he reached the place and asking, where is that Maharaja? Who is the Maharaja? Young man, where is the palace? So people told him where he came. And Mahaprabhuji was sitting in the satsang and talking something. 10 minutes before, he told someone, you sing bhajans. And Mahaprabhuji got up and walked somewhere. So generally people think, may he want to go to bathroom. And Holy Guruji was coming and Mahaprabhuji came. So divine view his Holy Guruji sees, like a Krishna in Mahaprabhuji, nothing else. And he bowed down, he fell in the lotus feet of Mahaprabhuji. And Mahaprabhuji said, get up my son. Remember, I gave you message in the dream. Is not that same time and that date? Guruji sees in him Krishna, and then Mahaprabhuji. That vision, that same vision which was same kind of pictures, face, attitude, everything, what was in dream, then after. And that then Guruji have realized that now this is my Gurudev. That was a Mahaprabhuji. That's it. So vision, first what you have, that you have to hold it. Life was not easy. Life was not easy. But everything was a joy. Pleasure, unpleasure, peaceful, unpeaceful. But it was that most joyful. If the pain was full of the joy. And that's the pain of Jesus, what? He had a joy in it. Because he said, the Father sent me, and he sent me to take this all fear and pain of others. I suffer for that. I feel the guilt because you are also children of God. You are mine. I am the son of the God. Responsibilities. Well, therefore, Guruji wrote beautiful bhajan. Then he showed divine lotus feet of Mahaprabhuji.

So, bhajan is beautiful, long, you know all, many times we sing this bhajan. That goes to your or bhakta's consciousness, it merges into oneness. Then you know that truth. Doesn't matter what will come then between. So, time to time, yuge yuge sambhavami. The time to time, nimit avatara is God Vishnu. Nitya avatara is holy saints, the great saints. And the saints have been, saints are, and saints will guide us, protect us, enlighten us, liberate us. Though Kali Yuga is there, but if we are sitting in the boat of the satsang, Nanak Sahib said, Sadguru naham jahaj hai chade so utre paar jo sardhakar sevade guru paar utaran haar. Guru Nanak says, Sadguru naham jahaj hai. The name of the Gurudev is the boat. Jo sardhakar sevade, those who will sit in with sradha, vishwas, devotion, confidence. Guru paar utaran haar, be sure that Gurudev will bring you to the mainland. Or there. Therefore, it is said, Guru Brahma, Nitya Avatara, has got this right in the cosmic protocol that Guru Brahma, he will act as a Brahma creator, creating the Buddhi, creating, inspiring us. Giving it motivation, giving us that knowledge, that is a Brahma. Guru Vishnu, he is protecting us through the blessing. Don't do this, that, do this, that, do. Though you don't like to go this way, but he will say, no, no, go this way, do this. He said, no, I cannot. No, you, it will protect you. Child want to touch the fire and mother said, no, don't touch the fire. Now this is a fighting between child and now I want to. But sometimes child is all, children is also very clever. When mother looks this way, he put hand in the fire, then cry, mommy, mommy, mommy, mother, mother, I told you. Why? So that knowledge, Vishnu is protector. So Guru Brahma, Guru Vishnu, Guru Devo Maheshwaraha, and he is the Mahesh Shiva. Guru Sakshat Parabrahma. So in these three, he is that Parabrahma. Not a Vishnu, not a Brahma, not a Shiva, but above Parabrahma. Tasme Sri Guruve Namah. Bow down to the Sadguru Dev. Dhyana Ulam Guru Murti, therefore follow and meditate on the Gurudevs. Dhyana mulam Guru Murti, puja mulam Guru Padam. Worship the lotus feet of the Gurudev, which lotus feet story I have told you when the Vishnu, Bhagavan Vishnu and one Rishi, that Vishnu taught, gave him his lotus eyes. Dhyana mulam Guru Murti, puja mulam Guru Padam, mantra mulam Guru Vakyam. Which mantra should be practiced for siddhis, perfection, protections, this, that? Guru Vakya. If you miss the Guru Vakya, then you are out of the boat. Fall down. Moksha mulam Guru Kripa. Therefore, Nitya Avatara have the rights to get the moksha. When you get a passport, and the president gives the stamp and signature, it doesn't valid. There's other authorities who will issue and give the stamp, that will be valid. So, there are

0: 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First, Matri Devo Bhavaha, in Upanishad said. Matri Devo Bhava, Pitra Devo Bhava, Acharya Devo Bhavaha, etc., etc. If mother is not there, from where will you come? Bye-bye. Okay? Remain wandering in the astral world, there is no door to come in the samsara. Mother is the door to come in the samsara, and mother is the liberation to send you to the light of the cosmic, the self, the divine. Therefore, no semi-gods. Now, devas. There is a word called Deva. And Deva have different meanings. Everyone who did good work, male or female, there is no difference of the genders there. So don't think that women doesn't go in the heaven. Always speak man goes in heaven, women, what they do outside? They are working in the field. They work in the field, take vegetables and send it to the heaven. Did you ever say it? Is there any stories about in the heaven about women? They say, finally they think, God, thanks to God, now no more problems. Yeah. No, that's not. In the hell? Also not. Then where are they? But if you see the Swarga, in Swarga Loka, Deva and Apsara, they are both. Male and female, both are. Ever young, ever beautiful, ever enjoying, ever. This is called the Devkanya. What called? Devkanya. Do you remember the Devkanyas here? We made? Yeah, Devkanyas. We had five Devkanyas, they got. So, those who have done good things, they come to Swarga Loka, and they are known as Deva. But Devi, Bhagavan se prarthana karte hai, Devi prarthana karte ki, He Prabhu, He Parampita Paramatma, O Supreme Father, Holy Father, but you call Parampita, Holy Father, we call Param Pita Paramatma. Param Pita, the Holy, Supreme Father. Param Pita, the Father. When our karmas, good karmas, all we have got credit of that in Swarga Loka, in heaven, then we have to go again back to this chaurasi, the cycle of the birth and death in this mortal world. He Prabhu, again give us the human life and bless us with Guru Bhakti that we can get a moksha. So, come to the heaven or the swarga is not a moksha. Because swarga is a limited, heaven is a limited. If there is the heaven is unlimited, then where is the hell? So if there is a hell, then heaven, there is between border must be. So those who are in the heaven, in the swarga, they pray further. When we again come to here in this Mrityu Loka, in Samsara, Chaurasi, please give us human life that through bhakti, guru bhakti, we can come to the moksha. Mulam gurur kripa. Another, in the Vedanta, in Jnana Yoga, Devta is not at some kind of humans or that one. Dev is karma. Karma. That pursarath, that is a Devta. You will be happy, you will have everything, you are like blessed if you work. Pursarath. Pursarath bina ne mile dunya mein. चीज कोई धर्म अर्थ काम और मुक्ति पुरुषार्थ करने से हो धर्म अर्थ कर्म एंड मोक्षा दिस यू कैन ओनली हैव इफ यू वर्क पुरुषार्थ गुड वर्क पुरुषार्थी प्राणी को दुर्लभ न चीज कोई दोज हु आर वर्किंग हार्ड गुड They have everything. Nothing is impossible for them. Pursarthi prani ko durlabh na cheej koi sulabh hai sab kuch. Everything is available. Ichha kare soi. Whatever you will wish, you will have it. Because you worked. You meditated. You did good karma. You studied. Everything. You worked hard in the field, in wherever it is. Pursarath hina prani, but those who are alsi, lazy, don't want to work. Put the work on that, on that, on that. Don't want to study, don't want to work. Pursarath hina prani, sab kus dekh kar roi. And that one, when he sees my neighbor, have one. New car. Oh, he bought one car for his son. Then his wife said, not only he bought his son, his daughter got also one car. Oh God, from where do they get all? They worked. Pursarath hina prani sab kus dekh kar roi. They are jealous. So one man came and said, ask how are you? He said, I'm okay, but I have one big problem, I'm unhappy. So why? Because my neighbor is so happy and have everything. So he's unhappy because of his neighbor is happy. There are people like this. That's called naidik. What is naidik? The envy.
1: Jealous.
0: 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What will God give everything? Jo hai dev ke bharose vratha janam gamai, they will lose their chance. Dev naam hai pursarath ka. So goddess means the pursarath, the work. Good work, positive work. Karne se siddh hoi. If you will work, then you will get. So there's a Tulsi, beautiful bhajan of the Achyuramji, beautiful bhajan. Therefore, goddesses are they who worked good. He did good. to everyone, hurt no one, inspired everyone, lead everyone in their spiritual path, not misguide them from the path, not create jealous or doubts, then you go to the Rakshasa in the lower lokas. Deva. And this Devata said, finally, let me come please to the human life that I can again this practice and get the mokshas. So, finally there will be then Mahapralaya. But not maybe end of the Kali Yuga, no. We don't know when. There are many, many Satyugas. And many times the Shiva himself came. Which Shiva are you telling? The king of the Himalaya, Hemraja, or the Shiva? The king of the entire Himalaya range and this all, which was also more than half the India, north side, the China, this all, that was the great ruler, the kingdom. And his seat was in Himalaya and Kailash. And Parvati, Parvati also Hemraj, the king's daughter, Ganga and Parvati. But Swayambhu was different. Swayambhu was ruling from the Kailash Mount and Hemraja was the whole ruling there. So this is another story we are going there. When Mahapralaya is that, it means the entire earth will be destroyed. That time before this destruction comes, all bhaktas will automatically will be rescued, brought in the Brahmaloka, in the Shiva consciousness, in the divine light called Shiva Jyoti. Shiva Jyoti, yes. That will flow into the that divine river called Yamuna, Ganga, Narmada, Saraswati, Ganga, Gita, Chagayatri, Sita, Satya, Saraswati, Brahma Vidya, Brahma Valli,

0: 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Other times, in every yuga, he appears. Darsandete. That's what we call the Dvadas Jyotirlinga or Jyotirlinga. So, Shivji can also appear in this temple. Appears and disappears. But that Swayambhu is only after one Mahapralaya, then takes over Vishnu. And Brahma is balancing. Brahma creates and gives the responsibility to Bhagavan Vishnu. Hari Ananta, Ananta Hari Katha. Therefore the Vishnu is also endless and his glory is the endless. So this is the time. One, what you call, is moved every human's heart on the God Friday and this. And do you know what happens and how hard was? It was 1,000 times more cruel when Devaki gave the birth to her children. And her own brother killed all 6 children. He put his sister in the small room of the prison, she and her husband. If you see that, that was 6-7 times. Had not easy life. Any incarnation had no easy life. Any holy saint came had no easy life. When they are gone, then we cry, then we will pray and make arati, puja. But that time, you never did arati, never did a puja. What you did? Jealous, doubts. And what we all did? We hang them up, crucified. What happened to the God Rama? Must that Vishnu have to suffer like this? That he has to renounce everything and go in the forest. But they were not suffering. Jesus was not suffering. Krishna was not suffering. That was their play. They have to go through these situations without feeling they were above that, to show the samsara that can happen, my dear. Therefore, Holy Guruji used to say, Chand tale, Suraj tale, Mahapurush ke bachan, kabhi nahi tale. May the moon and sun change the directions, but the Guru Vakya, Mahapurusha's words will never change. Therefore, even the mighty Himalaya begins to shake. But Mahesh, to me he said, Guru Bhakti, your faith should never shake, not even for 1 second. That's it. If you change, this change, then you can't become the Mira, you can't become the Maria. From the Maria comes the Mira. No? It's the same. You say ladies and we say ladi. In our language, we say ladi. Virendra, no?
1: Yes.
0: Kya kehte hain?
1: Ladi.
0: Ladi. Ladi means wife, woman. So from ladi to white lady, that's all. But ladi is little bit respectful sounds. Just a lady, hi lady, hey lady. So what? So now we said ma'am, I am hi. That's it. So many, many things, Sanskrit words and these words, this is different. So, my dear, this situation. But Bhagavan Shankaracharya, Adi Guru Bhagavan Shankaracharya, he said, don't feel guilty. Fortunate are they who got a human life. If you are guilty, if you are a sinner, you will not come as a human. Clear? Then you will be reptilian or you will be some other lower creature. So, fortunate are they who got a human life. Second, the blessed are they who have spiritual parents who give them spiritual education and leads them to the divine life. And lucky are they that they have spiritual awakening from childhood and liberated are they who meet Brahmanishtha Srotriya Satguru Dehi. Four things only you meet when you get a human life. Therefore, Shankaracharya said, you are not a sinner, you are the pure souls. Now don't pollute your consciousness. Don't pollute that, your feelings and the soul which is within you. You are a light and guide everyone as a light.

So human, you are like a torchlight guiding all pure souls through the jungle of the thorns and storms. Become that. सब घट मेरा साइया कोई घट खाली ना आए बलिहारी उस घट की प्रगट बोले आए. एवरी हार्ट इन ईच एंड एवरी एंटिटी द लाइट ऑफ द गॉड इज देयर बट माय एडोरेशन टू दैट इन हूज हार्ट गॉड स्पीक्स दैट्स इट. सो don't feel that you are a sinner. Don't feel you are a guilty. No. No, no. You are lucky that God gave us the opportunity to serve. Show the way, do good, and show the way to the God. That's it. So, my dear, tomorrow we will begin, come further to the webcast. Wish you all the best and good evening, my dear. Where ignorance is suffering, of course, we do feel unhappy, we do feel sad when something happened to our father or our mother or our sister or brothers died or our children dies, our dog dies or a house pet cat. Some woman, she traveled from India back to Australia because of only her cat. The cat was very ill. You see? So definitely, when such a great soul like Jesus and people behaved in such a way, not good manner, we are all very sad. And it awakes our eyes that it can happen. It can happen even to like Jesus. It can happen even like a Krishna. It can happen like a Rama and Buddha. He had to escape into the Himalaya and towards China. You know? After his enlightenment. It was not like that. So you don't know the whole story. That's it. Why Buddha has not easy life. Like Dalai Lama escaped to India. And you know the Buddhism? Very nice. And there are many, many different branches. The real Buddhism are called Bhikshuk Buddhists and they don't eat even the egg. Pure vegetarian. Buddha was walking with the Udasi Mauna that he doesn't step on some ant. Or when he walks, he doesn't harm some branch of the tree. That was ahimsa he was following. When he brought the bhiksha, he divided it in five parts, and only from five houses or one house. Birds, ants, fish, and dog, and for himself. And he left part for himself. When some guest or someone came, then he divided between them. So, they were the saints and we are a small ant. But we find somewhere some corn of that Mahaprasad of the saints. So one day we will be also liberated. Elephant went for a swimming. Do you know the story about how the elephant swims? Oh, beautiful lake, crystal clear lake, deep water. Elephant went for a swim. Can you imagine for an elephant such a heavy body and suddenly he's like so light in the water. He was so happy. And he takes the water with his trunk full and he washes his head. So the shower in the bathroom, but we

and he was walking towards the forest. And what he did, he took with his trunk some dust. People said, stupid elephant. Now, just now he was washing, having his good bath, and now he's putting the dirt on his body. Other one said, you don't know, because the mosquitoes and ants. Other said, you must be crazy. The elephant skin is so thick. The mosquito have no any effect on the elephant's body. Doesn't matter how many will bite him, he doesn't feel. Everyone was telling different. Others said, no, because he's nicely washed and shining. So perhaps he will fall in love to someone. So they will also see he's putting a gag ugly. You see how people are thinking. So there was some wise person sitting, like our Narayan Puri. He said, why are you fighting, arguing? Go and ask the elephant why he's doing. That's all. Very simple. Very simple. Said, yeah, that's great. So they asked the elephant, dear elephant, brother. So he was going, looking, yes. And to everybody, you know, elephant looks to everyone. He blesses everyone. Ganeshji. They said, we don't understand why you put so much dust, dirt on your body. Just now you bath, wash yourself so nicely. He said, yes. My dear human brother, you know, you have an approach, but we animals do not have an approach. They say, what do you mean? He said, I have one hope. May in some centuries or sometime, some holy saint walked here, and in dust is his holy feet was touching. So maybe this holy dust will fall on my body. I will get a moksha. In next life, I will become a human bhakta to find that saint or a guru. All they were looking to each other. They looked to Narayan Puri. What is Narayan Puri? Narayan Puri also taking dust on his head. The other also beginning to put a dust. 30, 40 people all beginning to put on their ass on their body. And they run to the lake. From there came the Naga Baba culture. 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

I know that one. I know many people very are very good and everything is everything. But many people also they are coming and they are eating meat and this. And this have people has come. So it will come always somewhere.

First, it goes in this, this is that, or from this, it will come in the, here. And again, it will go eating, coming there, there, here. And then it will beginning to that there will be no more anymore, because it will problem, it will be. You can do anything, but it will be like this. So, and if you have, maybe you can, those who, you have kitted, and then your people, and then they will eat very much meat and this, it will be big problems. It will be big problems. It can, we cannot do, I cannot tell anybody. But if it, those who have little bit idea, किया इतना सक तो वहाँ से हम कर सकते हैं नहीं तो हम कोई नहीं कर सकता है आप कोई नहीं कर सकता है आप या खाया इसका हाँ वो मीट का इसका और ये केज चादी का उन्होंने वो 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unke wo no. Only eat more now, very much hold to only fruits, very good and this and that and that. So, there's it is, it will be, those who are have khaing mini meat eat and this and that and this. Okay. The friends, many friends, and they said, oh, we are, three people among and then no okay ek din to kha lenge to wo ek din bhi wo kha liya hai itna sorry so that it will go out nahi it is that how many people you know and it will be eating the drinking like this. Yeah? This is the guy drink this. They think it is very good is with this three. Other this like this. And drink. And then it is the itna hai wo us aadmi aur wo aise hai unka dukh unka wo uska dukh bahut hai. Wo uska dukh bahut hai. 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

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Every talents or abilities, all different kind of the energies, we cannot and we should not activate. Like in the machines, or when you have car, you are driving, you give the gear for forward, you should not put the gear backward. Both sides is energy. It has the capacities, abilities, everything. But when, which button we should press? Similarly, like in computer science, if mistakenly you press the wrong button, delete, everything is deleted. Similarly, in our body, there are many different kinds of the functions, energies, which is connected to different glands, organs and thoughts, memories, etc. So it is said when you wake up morning, you should fold your hands. Whatever you believe or you don't believe, at least the nature that I wake up, thank you. When we go to the bathroom and touch first time the water element, we open the water, and when first time we touch, how nice is feelings. So we say, thank you. You can say to God or to anyone or at least to the water, thank you. How fine is feelings. When you take piece of fruit, can you imagine? Now is the time for cherries. Where's my cherries? Disappeared. I got very nice organic fruits, but it disappears. Anyhow, can you imagine? Close your eyes. Close your eyes. Hands on the knees, not on the backside. You are not an old person. Eyes are closed. You are walking in your garden. You have beautiful cherry tree. Other neighbor doesn't have, but the branches is hanging also in neighbor's garden. So we share with it. Imagine a very beautiful, big, dark red, the heart form cherry. Just look to the tree. And now raise your hand up, thanks to the tree, and say, may I have this one fruit, and you take it. Now, you put in the mouth, you bite, exploding the juice. The whole mouth is with fresh, sweet, very tasty, pleasant in the whole mouth. Wow. Though it is not reality now, but we have water in the mouth.
thank you. Don't eat too much. I will give you after. So you can open your eyes. Similarly, when we will prayer or fold our hands just for 5 seconds, it makes a big difference. It awakes all the positive energy, what we call the different talents. Yes. We think I am human. When you get up, say I am a human. That time our awareness awakes in our consciousness and we think what humans should do and what humans should not do. If something happens wrong, someone have done something which is not nice, said, oh God, it's not a human. A human have the talent of mercy, forgiveness, understanding. When there's a fire, we shall try to put off the fire and not put the fuel inside. That is human. And who will put more fuel inside is unhuman. Yes. What makes me human? 2 legs, 2 hands, many animals have also. But there are human qualities within us that is not dormant, but is resting very deep in our consciousness, in awareness, and ready to be active any times. Which button we will press means which thought, which imagination. Immediately the picture comes. Yes, the human have the human qualities. Now how to activate that human qualities? For that we are here. It is that yoga in daily life will activate all the positive energies. Yoga is science of body, mind and consciousness. The energy, the result of yoga is to liberate the soul and enter into the Atma-jnana, the light of the Supreme. Who is the Supreme? Yourself. That Supreme is within you. Like one seed, a small seed of fig tree, has the whole fig tree hidden in it. Yatha brahmande tatha pinde, what is in universe we have in our body. But proper exercise is scientifical, which is authentic, first hand, ancient, rishi's knowledge, ancient science, ancient wisdom for modern time. Nothing is changed. Mahaprabhuji said, our master, grandmaster, he said, nothing is changed. It's the same moon, the same sun, and same stars, same clouds. What have changed? All elements are there, 5, water, air, earth, fire, ether. Why, Hemant, you said that is everything is changed? Our mind have changed due to our greed or due to our humbleness. We are not going to rule or govern the whole world forever. Only temporary. Time has given to us, and if you can do, do it. Otherwise, it will go. There is one very nice bhajan. Chetan ho ja re musafir, gaadi aane wali hai. Oh traveler, wake up. Be alert, aware. The train is coming.
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Therefore, human life is a divine. It means not that we misuse this, our abilities. Humans is here for protection of every creatures. Protection for all, that is a human quality. So when we morning get up and make aware ourselves, that's called self suggestion, self-suggestion. Like a sankalpa in the Yoga Nidra which Mahaprabhu ji has written, Yogi Jano ki Yoga Nidra koi birla sant jan jane hai. This is a beautiful bhajan. Only rare great saints knows what and how to practice the Yoga Nidra. And so, through this, we can awake, we can realize. So rare one can come to this point. All best qualities we have. But to know how, that's very important. Practicing of yoga is good for our body, our form, fitness. But this fitness will give very soon weakness. What is that weakness? The time will come that you will walk with one stick. And then time will come that you have more walker. You see? How long will you maintain your body? One day it will go. But strengthen thy inner will, inner energy, that you can walk till the Brahman without stick. So practice nicely and be aware to awake. So when we touch the water, how nice. When we are going walking through the mountains or people are running, jogging and sweating, and you know what they do it when they come home first? Change the dress and go under the shower, water. Say, now I feel like newborn. So we are born every day when we come from bathroom. Yes? So, nature and elements. So in this all, that's called tamas guna. It's called three gunas, sattva, rajas and tamas. Both, all three gunas are in us present. Don't think that why

I have no tamas guna, only sattva guna. With only sattva guna, you cannot do nothing. If you purify your body completely, all germs and this and that, then it is dangerous. Because then there will be no immunity, and you will get very soon infections. So there are certain things in the body which is a protection. So sattva guna is a pure qualities, but in the pure we have to make something. When you make a necklace out of the gold, a very pure gold, you cannot because it's very soft. You have to put some other metals too. So rajas guna is activities more sometimes angry, and we need sometimes anger too. But healthy anger, that's it. When the parents are a little angry with the children, they are not angry from the heart, only on the surface. And the children learn, yes, it should be like that. Tamas guna is a dullness, laziness. And that has come to people many, many. Or they are practicing for doing yoga for earning money. Why not? Earn money as much as you can. No one profits. But use this money for the humanitarian projects, for environments, for the wildlife saving. Do everything. Keep it how much you need. Rest, give it. You got a nice pizza, very big. Now you can't eat all. And therefore, you keep it in your plate, how much you can eat, rest, give it to others. So earn money a lot and give the whole, all peoples here and there. My God, no one will be poor, no one will have problems. You cannot eat your money. One day, we will die. All money will remain somewhere in the banks. Not in America, then at least in Switzerland. And in Switzerland, they can also not eat. So many ministers, they died already. And lot of gold and money is lying somewhere in underground there. Nobody knows the code word, nobody knows the name, anything. So what will you take with us when you go? Even this body will not go. These thoughts will not go. House will not go. Parents will not go. Nothing will go. We came alone and we go alone. But the difference is this in human life. We came with lot of karmas and destiny. And if we practice spiritualities and nice, correct yoga or some different similar things, we go as a pure light. We are refined. Atma-jnana. So tamas guna is a very, very bad. Tamas guna coming from eating. Eating. You said, I can't get up early morning, I'm sleepy. Yes, you cannot. Quit your dinner. Quit the dinner. Morning you will wake up very fresh and very healthy and very good. But now our habit is, after that, like yesterday, 10 o'clock we were eating. 10:30 still someone was eating, going to the kitchen and biting. And then sleeping is tamas guna. Jaisa khai ann vaisa rahe man. What kind of food you eat, that you will think. And your body will become dull, lazy, drowsy, and have self-excusing. Tomorrow I will do exercise. Okay, after do. Ah, yeah, Swamiji is always telling, but I feel good, I will sleep. Always they give the guilt to the Swamiji. And that's why Swamiji have very strong shoulders. Jaisa piye pani, vaisi bole bani. What kind of liquid you drink, like that you will speak. Or jaisa kare sang, vaisa lage rang. In what kind of society you are, that

kind of color you will take means the habits. Habit is the second nature of the man. It becomes the nature. We are then addicted. Addiction means add more and more, more and more. So, these three gunas, sattva, rajas, tamas gunas, they pushes our talents, our energy deep. When I talk, that will not wake up. Because we have a big rock on it. Rock of the laziness. And fire of the anger. And weakness inside. Sattva guna is very weak, suffering. All three guna has to be balanced. And that's why your beautiful center here and there, everywhere in the world, yoga in daily life is scientifically proved. And I'm always strict with our people. Don't do for commercial things only. Give people quality. Quality, quality, quality. Now the quality is getting lost. There was a time, said, oh, made in this country. I don't want to say which countries. Yeah? Oh, made in, it was, I can say, Japan. Made in Germany, oh. Very good, there was some radio and made in USA. Nowadays, made somewhere, sold somewhere, no one is to be blamed. So if you are a good cook, everyone will come to you because your cooking is so healthy, so sattvic, balanced. And so is our exercises should be sattvic and balanced, and therefore we have to influence our energy centers. Warm it. Wake up. All right? So, get ready and put your back bag away. Your back bag is your laziness. Lie down, head in the middle. I will make you now tamoguni. I give you 2.5 minutes to have a deep sleep and wake up fresh. Yeah. Hands beside the body, legs slightly apart. Palms open and slightly facing towards the ceiling. 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Relax the stomach muscles.

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Inhale and stretch your hands above the head on the ground. Stretch the whole body, toes towards your body and heels outside. Don't make a bridge under your back. 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Yes. Inhale and exhale, hands beside the body. 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Interlock the fingers, stretch the body, and roll your body left and right.

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Ariob, legs down. 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That's maybe easy.

Relax. 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This is a very comfortable one. And in Europe we are singing when we have this posture, I am bliss, I am bliss, I am bliss, bliss am I, relax. 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Till you can see your toes. Look to your toes, hands also a little up. Yes. You have beautiful nail colored. 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

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And find out what is the obstacle there which doesn't let you see your toes. Relax. So we have to remove the obstacles. Bend your left knee and hold your left knee. Interlock your fingers over the knee and press the knees towards the body. 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And what is the obstacle? Remove it. 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

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And raise your head up, push your nose between the knees. 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And roll your body left and right.

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Roll over the stomach. Hands beside the body, one side of the cheek on the ground. Relax. Yeah, otherwise you can have problem with the neck. If you use the pillow, you will have problem with the neck. This exercise which we are doing now and will come now is influencing all our chakras around the along the spinal column, where there is lots of talents, energies, or pollutions stuck there. It will help our nerve systems and strengthen the back muscles to remove tamas gunas. It will awake rajas guna. Rajas guna is a fire which can burn all tamas guna's energy. Sattva guna will balance everything. One side cheek on the ground. And those who are using eyeglasses, take it out because it can somehow hurt you. Palms upward or towards the body. Tell yourself, relax. And mentally become aware to be prepared. Left leg, knee should be always straight. Raise up only left leg as far as you can, but knee should be straight. You can raise 5 centimeters, 10 centimeters, 15 centimeters, but knee should be straight. And don't raise up your hip.

So many people I have to check, takes time. Yes, relax. Elbows standing and hands together and your chin in your hands. And looking slightly to my side or the demonstrator. The demonstrator, please go back to the previous posture. Now you raise your right leg up more and little turn like before, not other side. So this is not right. Now, this part of the hip joints and this part should be completely on the ground. Yes, that's it. That's more comfortable, you know, others not. You understand? Thank you. Now you go. Right foot. Slowly, don't be in a hurry. Systematically, nicely. So, up

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Knee should be high. Yes, someone are only bending the leg and knees touching, that's not a posture.

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The left should be nicely there. Don't turn your foot sole inside or outside.

Many are doing perfect, except myself, because I'm not doing. Yes, come down. Relax your left foot. Time to time you may change your face, turning left or right, left cheek or right cheek. Yes, right foot, right leg up. This one is the one of the best or best posture which strengthens our back muscles, which reduced a kind of obstacles from the stomach muscles, abdomen muscles. You know, there is some extra cheese and butter. Because that will transfer to your back muscles to strengthen, because back muscles need reserve something. So it takes from the stomach side. Yes? And down. You are doing very good. Relax. Relax 1 minute. Say to yourself, relax, my friend. Relax for the time being. Let me be one with my body. Relax. 20 seconds is gone.

Yes. Now, we will raise both legs up, but not too high. It's not a Shalabhasana. It's a Sulabhasana, not Shalabhasana. Legs together. Hands beside the body. Don't press your hand between the thighs. Don't hide your hands under the thighs. Both legs up, knees straight. Wow, it's beautiful. I wish I could have brought camera today.

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Who said boring? Still someone is hiding hands under the thighs. Relax. When we have back problems or something like a time-to-time problem with a sleep

discs. It is a weakness of the muscles. And this one is a very, very, very, very good for our back muscles. If you go too high up, then it's not advisable for the slip disc problems. If you have chin on the ground, it can give you some damage to your cervical, the neck muscles, or the bones. So always one cheek should be on the ground. Again, both legs up comfortably, knees straight, legs up. There's a beautiful, beautiful bhajan or the mantra.

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The left hand above the head on the ground. This is going to influence our energy centers really in maximum quantity. This which we are doing now. It's all what we did and now we are doing. Now, raise up your right leg and left hand. Here you can put your chin on the ground. Thank you. Both the hips don't raise up. You can do your chin also up. It's comfortable more. Yes. Look to the demonstrator, how perfect they are both.

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Chin on the ground. 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

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It's a good model. 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

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Before we were steering the Tamo Guna. Then we gave over to the Rajas Guna. And now it will come to the Sattva Guna. So again, legs up little and hands up. Knees straight. Now you can go as far as you can. Both hands and both legs up. I have nothing against, but both. Hands little together, my dear. Yes. And you know, there is one beautiful garden. In the garden, there was a beautiful countryside. And in the countryside, there was in the veranda, hanging mat, where one can relax, and you can observe the hummingbirds. And now you are in the swing, relaxing. So it's like a swing, front and back, front and back. Yes. Slowly and enjoy. Hold your stomach muscles strong so all fat is transferred to the back muscles. Yes. Swing.

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What do you want more? You will hardly find some master. Let the disciples 1 hour lying on the ground, and he's talking. And it is affecting the whole being of a disciple. Yes, please bend your knees and halt your feet. Yes. And slightly chin above the ground if you want. And comfortably, individually, roll your body left and right, like a boat on the beach.

stomach muscle is very helpful to roll left and right. It's like a rock. Hari Om. Relax. Relax 3 minutes as you like, on the back, on the stomach, on the side, 3 minutes, just relax.

मृत्युर् मोक्षेर् मामृतात्। Literally it means, Lord bless us with good health, remove all attachments and sorrows, be the health in whole environment and especially on the medical herbs, bless the immortality to us. Now place your two fingers from index and middle finger at the center of the eyebrows. Close your right nostril with the right thumb. It means just slightly press your right nostril with the right thumb and little deeper than normal breath. Inhale and exhale only with the left nostril. Keep your body straight. Be aware of the breathing. Follow the breathing. Let your awareness follow the breath. I know that I'm inhaling. I know that I'm exhaling.

We don't count now. Breath, let it be. Let it flow as it is. Normal, natural breath. I know that I'm inhaling. I know that I'm exhaling.

Eyes are closed. And after exhalation, place your right hand on the knee and just feel the breath.

Again, place your both fingers from right hand, index and middle finger at the center of the eyebrows, little above on the forehead, and with the ring finger, close the left nostril, and little deeper than normal breath, inhale and exhale. Try to inhale more deeper, what we call abdominal breathing, so that the whole diaphragm is expanding, going deep the breath. Mentally think that you inhale pure prana, cosmic energy, very sattvic, neutral color, white, like sky clear.

time of the inhalation, we are inhaling sattvic, pure energy, the prana. Time of the exhalation, we are exhaling all kinds of the toxins, and we have beautiful visions. Sometimes you see the ashram, different ashrams. You see the flowers, gardens, the butterflies, the bees, the birds, the nature. 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

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Be with closed eyes and feel the prana, life force, life energy, source of the life, light of our life,

Again, place the both fingers from right hand at the center of the eyebrows on the forehead. Alternative breath. Inhale through right nostril, exhale through left. Inhale through right, exhale through left. Inhale through right, exhale through left. Little deeper than before breath. Expand your lungs. Yes, feel the respiratory. Sattva guna. Beautiful thoughts are coming to us. That means love, happiness, health. The health is not everything, but everything is nothing without health, some philosopher said. Ayurveda said, the first wealth is good health, first happiness. We know that we have also limited life, but this time we utilize for the best of the world and that for the best of our health, that we can do our obligation, our dharma, our duties. Prana, what we call, O Lord, you are my prana, my pranath, my life, and that is my energy, prana, that you are, O Lord.

Always pranayam should be done after asanas. Before, when you begin asanas, have maximum 1.5 minute, 2 minute relaxation. Between one posture or few postures, maximum relaxation for 2 minutes, so that we can activate the energy in the body, and then through the postures we can hold the energy outside and activate our gland systems to produce more energy in the body. After comes the pranayams. 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Eyes are closed. And feel your prana. We are whole, our whole being is only prana. Our whole being is only the energy. Relax.

We love our life. We love that we can do good things in this world. We love and we are happy that we can be good to our families and live happy with the families. And we are happy that we can make our societies healthy and happy. Know what is the sense of my life. Just eating, sleeping, drinking is not the aim of the human life. Place the both fingers again at the center of the eyebrows. Inhale through right, exhale through left. Nadi Sodhan Pranayama. Inhale through right, exhale through left. First what we did was known as Chandra Bhedan and Surya Bhedan, or purification of the Ida and Pingala.

After exhaling to the right, place your hand on the knee. Remain with the closed eyes and relax.

And now the last round is the Bhastrika, mild Bhastrika. And it's like this. So everybody, eyes are closed. From the stomach, inhale and exhale, not to the chest.

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Both hands on the knees. The Bhastrika we are doing with both nostrils at the same time. Same length of inhalation and exhalation. Twenty-five times. It means inhale, exhale is one. Begin.

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This subject, it pass or is very good according to this time of the year. Billions of people remembers and thinks of Lord Jesus. Very soon time is coming, what we call the Eastern time, and God Friday. It is originally God Friday, not Good Friday. The small children puts the question, Father, when Jesus was crucified, he was suffering, why it's a Good Friday? So originally it was a God Friday. If we think about this, what is the compassion? Then we have to learn from the life of Jesus. And more than that, life of his mother. She was the embodiment of the compassion. It's not easy to be the body of the mother, being a mother of such a great divine soul, and to become or achieve as a compassion. We speak often about mantra. We have mantra in our language, Sanskrit or Hindi. There is a mantra in different languages too. Every religion, every culture do have the mantras, divine thoughts. So I used to give many people the mantras which are really practicing the teaching of the Jesus and asking the blessing of Holy Mother Maria. So mantra is that, I pray for thy mercy, O Holy Mother Maria. It's a beautiful mantra. I pray for thy mercy, Holy Mother Maria. In Hindi or Sanskrit we can also say the same mantra. I pray to thee, O merciful Lord, for your mercy or your kripa. Kripa is a word called mercy. When we think of Mother Maria, how was her life?
when she becomes pregnant,

which situation she had in her life. Please repair this. One day it will be put back and going down. That's good. And now, here time. The 9 months time for her, I don't know if it was for her so divine and good or not, only mother knows. But social situations which she had to face, I think was not full of the compassion from other sides. Was necessary? Or what brought her to give a birth to her child? And the animals stable. Where were goats, sheep, donkeys, etc. Alone she gives the birth to the child. And she put her child on some dry grass. Had she no any extra cloth? I don't know. I only tell what I heard and what I see the pictures. Christmas time, they make a small cradle with the grass and they just put completely naked as fresh born child without any cloth on it. I only can see what I saw. If it was like that, then I feel my compassion, love and respect to that mother. And I always tell, my love and respect is not enough for you, mother. It's not enough. What happened, you all know much better, you study, maybe some are from Christianities. Jesus had to carry his cross and mother had to see this. She definitely tried to stop, but circumstances, she could not stop. Yes, some of his disciples followed, some people followed. And there's another very painful picture. It's night, and she, whole day she was crying. Don't know when she ate. And she's sitting under the cross on that log, and she put her head, supporting her head to that log or the cross, and could imagine that some drops of the blood still from her son was falling down. What do you feel, my dear mothers, you are sitting all? Now, in such a situation, she did not lose her nerves. She still had a hope and love for all. And it is that child which was created by her body and gave the birth. He also said, Father, forgive them, they don't know what they are doing.
If these words were spoken there, I don't know. I was not there.

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Mother and father was prisoned in a small room. The story is long, which I will not repeat today. Because someone said to her brother that you have this Devaki as your sister and her son will be your enemy, he will kill you. No one could kill him because he was a mighty devil, Rakshasa. No one could kill him. So he said, Ravana or the Kans, you did so many things. Now the son of your sister, the sixth one, will be the cause of your death. And he puts his sister just married and wants to give the failure from the father's house. So her husband and her immediately after few steps walked away from the house. He took them into the prison. And Devaki's father, the Kansa's father, the king, they put him also in the jail just beside. And he put the guards. When you hear that Devaki have given birth to the child, immediately inform me. And doesn't matter which time, night or the day, when they heard that she got a child, he went there and just newly born child, half hour or something, he took it and threw on the wall. Mother couldn't do anything. Father couldn't. They were all chained. Six. When sixth one came, then the Krishna. But he have to be taken away from the prison, and there were several gates. But the Maya, the glory of the God, the Leela of the God, that time the voice came, Vasudev, the father of the Krishna, take him to the Nandgaon, other side of the bank river, the river of the bank, Yamuna. What happened? All fell in sleep. All guards, all were like in anesthesia. And the doors opened and he takes in the basket with one cloth and walks through the water, through Yamuna and brings him other side. He comes back and there was one girl born and told that bring that girl here. He didn't dare to bring, but it was the order. So he brought the just fresh-born girl also. And he walked. When he entered the room in the prison, again all doors shut.

and the guards woke up and saw that one child had a birth. Child was crying. Kans came. He opened and he said, "Give me." She said, "This is a girl. There's not." He said, "No. How should I know?" So he took that girl to throw on the wall, and this Mahamaya, her name was, just dematerialized and said, "Kans, your enemy is already born and growing." So what I want to tell, what was the condition of the mother of the Krishna? The Holy Mother Maria, she saw only one son's pain, but she saw and suffered 6 children. Similarly, the God Rama had not easy life, neither for his wife, mother, nor for his own life. What do you say about holy friends from Assisi? We adore, we make a church for it. We have beautiful wisdom from him. But when he was alive, people were throwing stones on him. The crazy one. There's a schizophrenic one. So life of the saints is not easy. We human do not understand, but after we will cry and we will worship them. My dear, maybe it is too late. It's too late. Therefore, and it is a very symbolical chapter in this Eastern time, which we witness, and that is one rabbit and egg. How do we compare the egg and the rabbit? Rabbit doesn't give egg. But something is symbolical, because rabbit have different symbols in ancient cultures as a life and survival, pure, vegetarian. Egg is most important subject that is called in Vedas Hiranyagarbha, golden embryo. Entire universe is round. Everything what is, all is round. Our earth is also round. The sun ray which comes doesn't come directly, it's also circulating, coming round. Water, each drop, the fine drop as a drop of the fog, it's also round. That's called zero. Everything, we are born from that round drop of the water liquid. Therefore called Hiranyagarbha. Hiranya means gold. Garbha means embryos. Entire universe is one egg. And inside is that cosmic consciousness, divine consciousness. And that is called Brahman. So, in that womb of the mother of the universe, she is a mother. Entire endless universe, within that there are anant, anant Surya and Chandra, many, many, thousands and thousands of the moons and suns. Yogi, through the meditation and samadhi, nirvikalpa samadhi, savikalpa samadhi, or nirbija samadhi, sabija samadhi. Sabija samadhi means that you come to the some higher level of the consciousness.

0: But still you have there awareness of the self and a desire. It means as long as this desire is, there's a seed. Nirbija, then there is a no desires. Then you are one with the universe. It is said the Venerable Buddha, he came to this level, then he couldn't proceed, he couldn't bring anything back. He lost in that nothingness. So that's why he comes and he said there's nothing. The consciousness of the yogi through this nirvikalpa samadhi or the nirbija samadhi can reach 2,100 sun systems. Chaudha lok, there are 14 different worlds within this sun. And above that, there are 2,099. Chaudha lok, ikisho brahmanda. That far a consciousness of yogi can go if one practices properly, follow the disciplines. I cannot still follow this. I've tried to come, do my best. You are the perfect one. So come on. Yes, next time you should tell how many lokas you came. So my dear ones, I can only tell what the scripture says, what the many, many holy saints said. The rishis, great saints, hermits, they gave this education to their children. And they had a great, great energy, spiritual power. But though it is 2,100 sun systems or more, made more than this, today science says it's endless. But good. Till today, no any science or no any instrument is developed that they can reach 2,100 solar systems. Yogi did, and we are on the way to develop the science. One day maybe we'll come to thousands and thousands of it. But all in one space. And that one space is the mother. So when we see divine mother, when we see divine Shakti, it does not refer to the genders, dualities, and these mortal forms. That consciousness within is both as a father and as a child of that mother. Eko ham bahushyami, I am one, and now I will multiply. That begins with the sound, vibration, and that original sound which tells Om, Akar, Ukar, Makar. The form, the resonance, and the life, the light. Om Karbindu Sayuktam Nityadayanti Yogina Kamdam Mokshdam Cheva Om Karaya Namo Namaha. Then, Ekoham Bahushyami, I am one and I will now multiply. And then all the suns, moons, stars, planets, elements develops. And a life according to the environments. We are here on this mortal world, coming and going, perhaps for holidays, or we are coming for the retreat, or for some seminars to develop ourselves. The chance for this individual soul, which began from that origin of the Brahman, is traveling round the world. It is called the this soul is fluttering on the waves of the times, to darkness and light in this empty space. God is merciful and gave us, which I think, and according to the yogis, there is no other creatures like we, the human body. 8.4 million different creatures in this world in three categories: jalchar, thalchar, nabchar, the water, in the water, creatures on the earth and in the space. These are the 8.4 million and different way to enter in this world. When it comes near to our world, our system, sun system, then comes in touch with five elements and through the light and water into the vegetations and into the body, and creation begins. Many things happens in our life, good and bad, always happens. But most terrible tragedy will happen. Maybe that a human will die without achieving that higher consciousness or God-realization or the self-realization. Today I visited one old home, and there were some people who have no more memories. And there are elderly people, so beautiful people, so nice, so kind. But they don't know who is there. If father comes or mother comes or the son comes. Or I visited one person whom I know. It took nearly half hour or 40 minutes to then smile. Oh, Swami, see. What is that life? I think God, something didn't make good. I have to have a consultation with him.
1: I agree.
0: Thank you.
1: Yes, very much so.
0: Because when I will say, when this machine is not anymore functionable, then please take it away. Don't push us in the workshop.
1: Yeah, yeah.
0: So, char din ki chandni aakhir andheri, Raat. Oh, my dear, four nights are the moon nights. Then again it will be the dark nights. Which are the four nights? These four nights we divide the lifespan. Brahmacharya, from the birth till you finish your study, student. The student should have no other interest then study. Amrut, right? Say yes or no?
1: Yes.
0: Yes. Thank you. After 25 years of study, then household. Marry, have good children, educate the children. After 55 or 65, you get a retirement. Give all to your children. And you go somewhere, meditate, prayer, that's all. And after that, nearly 75 or 80, then the renunciation, you can become Swami or the monk. But Adi Guru Bhagwan Shankaracharya said, he changed the law. Whenever you get a vairagya, detachment, and burning desire in the heart to know thyself or God, you can become a sannyasi, but you have to keep these principles there. These are the four nights of moonlights, rest are all dark. Therefore Shankaracharya said, Koham katam idam jatam kove kartasya vidyate. Who am I? I'm not this body, it's my skin, my blood, my muscles, my nerves, my glands, my bones. my bones, my body, my mind, my intellect, my emotion. So who is constantly sitting inside and said, my, who is there? I give you an onion and you say, thank you. You peel one layer of the onion, what is it? It's a layer of the onion. Second, third, fourth, fifth, there's no onion inside. So that is to know, to find what is a real onion. Similarly, what is the real self within us? So it doesn't matter how much we will try to live healthy life, good food, everything good. But at end, all will fail. There was a great saint, by birth he was blind, and he writes one beautiful song or a bhajan, and he says at end, not even 1 cent will go with you. Your money, how we are trying to get money, earn money, make money, but this is so funny. Nothing goes with us, not a single dollar or cent. Even this body will not go with us. And that's very hard to renounce, very hard to understand. Sorry. So the way, how to achieve? Sitting all the time in meditation makes you lazy. You steal the time of others. You should work. When your wife said, can you please make the vacuum cleaner? I said, don't disturb, I'm meditating. That's it. So what is the meditation? Yes, to find inner peace, find this, feel ourselves, we should meditate. Without meditation, there's no way. But when and how? So, our inner thinking, way of thinking, that is important. Yesterday we were talking about peace, but why we don't have peace? Because there's a great enemy of the peace is sitting inside. That doesn't let have a peace. And that greatest enemy is fear. And the fear is like a gang. Have a strong friends. Everyone has a fear from that gang. And that's called jealous, hate, anger, greed, revenge. All these negative energies, attachment. I'm afraid to lose this microphone. I'm afraid, have fear from my existence. I'm afraid from this, that, from the death, from that. It's not easy to get rid of the fear. And fear is also a supporter for our life. If you have no fear, you can't live. If you have no fear, you will just run on the road opposite the car. And when a car comes, fear gives you signal, stop, automatically. So fear is healthy and fear is unhealthy. But where and how? And now, compassion. In the holy book Ramayana, great Tulsidas writes, and Tulsidas' life was not easy. Not easy. Which saint has an easy life, tell me, except me? Because I'm not a saint. So I asked my Guruji, make me saint. He said, are you ready to suffer? I said, that I cannot. I'm modern, Swamiji. Mosquito comes, I'm afraid. So, my dear, it's a lifelong work. Tulsidas ji said very clearly, very nicely in his holy book, Ramayana,

0: Daya. 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Ahimsa paramo dharma, the highest principle is a non-violence. Physical, mental, intellectual, social, politically, extra, extra. If you talk bad about someone or that, this will come back to you. So you should be like a light. When we turn on the light, darkness is gone. Therefore, Lord, let me be light in darkness. So that I, wherever come, I may enlighten the hearts of others. Dharma. Without dharma, these flowers will not grow. Without that dharma, the fruits will not come. That's called Sanatana Dharma, the universal principle. And how to achieve that, understand that, is called daya. For the daya, we have to follow that dharma, mercy. Which dharma did that mothers follow? Though they were suffering, but they didn't give up their mercy. Daya dharma ka mool hai paap, mool abhiman. And the roots of the sins is ego. I will do, I will do. They will see, it will see. I. That is the part of the ignorance and suffering. Great Swami Sivananji said in his one of the nice poem, within you is the mercy, bliss of the ocean. And within you is a fountain of the joy. Kill this little I and lead divine life. So I is the one of the biggest problem. And when the ego is, we cannot surrender, we cannot be humble, and we think we are the humans, we can do everything. Yes, you can do everything, but you have to then suffer everything. It will multiply like a snowball. You know what I mean, snowball? Do you ever hear snow?
1: Yes.
0: Oh, very good. So when you make a snowball and let it roll from the hill down, it gets more and more snow catches and becomes, small ball becomes big one. That's what we call snowball. So every action will have a reaction, and every reaction will have action. Doesn't matter you believe or not. Believe or not believe does not change that reality. Therefore, daya dharma ka mool hai paap, mool abhiman, the roots and foundation of the sins is that abhiman, ego, I will do. Tulsi daya na chhodiye. Therefore he said, never give up your compassion, your mercy. Jab lak ghat mein pran, as long as you have a life in your heart. When that is gone, then what will happen to your body and things that you can't do anything? But as long as you are aware, then please think. Understand. Understand everyone. We should be wise. Even how much daya or forgiveness we have. We say in India, when a dog bites you on your calf muscles, you cannot run behind dog and bite him. Do you? No. All we say, oh, naughty dog, we have to be careful, that's all. Similarly, that our viveka, our intelligence, our daya, should try to create peace and happiness in the world through our mercy. Any negative word is like a bullet. And every kind, sweet words, wise words, is like that rain for the crops which is drying. A hope. Bani aisi boliye man ka apa khoy. Auran ko sital kare apo sital hoy. Bani aisi boliye. Bani means the language. He speaks such a language to everyone. Man ka apa khoy. Everyone becomes your friend. They forget everything. Auran ko sital kare. It makes everyone happy and calm. Apu sital hoy. And you also feel love and harmony and understanding and kindness. Mistake we do all. Everyone. But we are together. So when the little finger makes mistake from the left hand, right hand takes the axe and cut it off. Will right hand do this? No. Right hand will help to bind it, do it. That time is a human heart has become the heart of that God. It is said in a beautiful poem again. Sab ghat mera saaya, koi ghat khali nai, balihari us ghat ko pragat bole aai. In every heart, God is dwelling. But my adoration to that heart in which God speaks. And that is your wise language. That is your kind language. That's your full of love, the words, understanding words, not anger, not shouting, not screaming. Screaming dogs, shouting rakshasas, no? Fighting negative energies. Devas, good one, harmony, there is no fight. We are like the ocean. On the surface is the waves, bottom of the ocean is very calm, peaceful. So whatever happens in the world, we can't stop. What happened, happened. But don't put more fire in it, fuel. In your heart and in your intellect, in your mind, you should have like a bottom of the ocean, peace and compassion. Always send blessings to the world. We all have ability to bless. When the children goes to school, now we say bye-bye. Take care. Be good boy. But we say, bless you. The blessing should be with you. Take care. Not bye-bye. Bye-bye means finished. Go, go. And I bless you. You connected yourself constantly and blessing helps. Doesn't matter who gives you blessing. And we all have blessings. You say sometimes in your Australian people, when someone makes, tch, you say, bless you. Only that time. Other time we said, bye bye, burden gone. Not like this. So daya, we can do, help everyone. And in this daya,

there is one beautiful exercise techniques we have, and many people are doing here also. In India, if we see the thorns on the way, we will take this thorn and put it away. Or piece of glass, bottles. And here also many people enjoy the beer and they throw the, or they enjoy the alcohol and then they don't know what they do, they throw the alcohol bottles, glass, broken, split it, pieces of glass. Now we have daya. We carefully collect it and put it away because it can hurt any human, it can hurt animals, the dogs, the birds, many, many, or mouse, many. They don't know there's a glass, they will come on it and they will hurt themselves, pain. This is a beautiful hidden practice of the mercy. When you move the thorns from the path, general path, now it is said, our really in religion, Hindus, you did not remove the thorns from the path. You removed the thorns from your future path. That fruits comes to us. Who is hungry, give something to eat. There are some people who poor, sitting somewhere, homeless, and we are walking or driving, and we said, oh, these people, they don't work. They will drink alcohol. Who are you to judge that person that can't work and will drink alcohol? What is bad in the alcohol? The whole country is drinking alcohol and you don't want to let him drink. True. Why? And are you sure that he will drink alcohol? May he will buy bread. I tell you, I will not tell the name of the countries. The economical situation is so bad, that parents of the father, they left the home, standing on the street, and they write on the piece of paper, I have no job, and now no more home. Lost family because wife is also standing somewhere. I'm not lying, it is a situation. And people stops and gives them, but instead of that giving, you give such a thoughts. If you have nothing to give, don't worry, don't give, but at least don't give those thoughts to pollute thy inner self, your antakarana. That is that. And if you give someone who's standing, doesn't matter, he's a millionaire, but now he's in front of you like a beggar. If you give $1, God will give you thousands of the dollars. Whatever we do, good things, God see, and he will not keep it, he will give us back. Likewise, you put one seed in the ground, from the wheat, and it comes, and how you can harvest from one seed, a handful seed from that, multiplying. So when you put one seed of the good deeds, that will give more. So this is the way to develop the spirituality and the mercy. So all the organizations which is we call humanitarian and so on, is based on this. Those who involve too much then in the money, I will earn like this, I will do this, I will do, then has lost the spirituality. Lost the spirituality. Lakshmi is chanchal. Lakshmi is a restless money. Money will never stay with you forever. $100 you have now in the pocket, and after 10 days you will see in which pocket is that one.
He's always going, going, going.

coming, going. Coming and going, so it's... But in our Vedanta and in our Shastra said, there are four pillars of the human life. Dharma, Artha, Kama, Moksha. Dharma, righteousness. Artha, wealth, means that you can support your family, and if guest comes, you can give them also something to eat. Artha, without artha, without money, we can't exist anymore. If you will not give me money for my ticket or donation, how will I come? And when you give the money, you say, Swamiji, but you said don't give money, it's okay. I'm telephoning it every minute, cost us money. Around the world people are calling. So now in this yuga, we cannot survive, even we can't breathe without money. Money is not bad. Bad is how we use it and renounce. But don't only run behind the money. So, dharma, artha, kama. Kama have many meanings. Karma. Nishkam karma seva. That is a kama. Many people understand kama only create the children. No, no, no. The shastras need not to write to create the children. That goes automatically by every creatures. So kama here means karma. Nishkam karma or sakam karma. Bhagavad Gita's third chapter is on the karma yoga. Beautiful written. You should write. And bhakti. Dharma, artha, kama or moksha. Moksha mulam gurur kripa. Now two kinds of mercy. The blessings, the mercy of parents, brothers, friends, relatives and all humans. And the second, kripa, guru kripa. Doesn't matter how much you will practice, but the moksha will not come without the guru kripa. And guru bhakti is the highest bhakti, the devotion practice to create the mercy. When you lost this, when you lost the guru bhakti, it means the bird have lost the wings, or someone has cut off the wings. Through the negative society, negative talking, negative words, you didn't make good, you cut off the wings of that sadhaka, that practitioners. And now the death of the cat is coming. Bird would like to fly away, moving only the muscles, but there are no wings to take off. Similarly, when the question of the moksha will come, that you need the stamp on your spiritual passport. On that stamp is written Guru Kripa. And not like Guru, that 1 year you have this person, second year you have that one, after 10 years you have that one, and after 20 years you have someone, and then after 5 years you have someone will carry you to the graveyard. That's it. So Guru, only one. All are our Gurus. From everyone we learn. All are our fathers. But our biological father is only one. And that mother who is only one who gave us the birth. Mother and father we can get in every life. But Satgurudev we can get only in the human life. So once you got, you are lucky one, you are blessed one, and that's called moksha mulam gurur kripa.

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1: So now we have some construction works to make it able to run as an ashram.
0: A tak nyní nás čeká nějaké stavební úpravy, aby to vůbec mohlo fungovat jako ashram.
1: And more or less we squeezed all the Hungarian bhaktas and everybody for donations for buying the place.
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1: And we would like to ask for your support now.
0: A nyní bychom chtěli požádat o vaši podporu.
1: For finishing the construction works and to start the existing ashram or running the ashram.
0: Abychom dokončili ty stavební práce a mohlo to začít fungovat jako ashram.
1: And yesterday we were talking with Vasudevji from Czech Republic.
0: Včera jsme mluvili s Vasudevjím z České republiky.
1: And he had a brilliant idea that just came into existence.
0: Měl skvělý nápad, který se prostě uskutečnil.
1: And his idea was that what if we don't just ask for donation, but we would like to give you something.
0: A jeho nápadem bylo nejenom, aby jsme si říkali o nějaké dary, ale něco jakoby na výměnu za to poskytli.
1: And his idea
2: is putting expectations in their head.
1: Sorry.
2: This is putting expectations. Yeah. We are removing expectations. I'm
1: psychologist, so you know how to influence people.
0: Avatar říká, že vy jim dáváte do hlavy očekávání a my se snažíme zbavit se očekávání. 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
1: But you know the real trick is that you donate and then you will see.
0: A ten trik je ale, že něco darujete a pak uvidíte.
1: But of course not in this way.
0: Ale ne takhle.
1: And Vasudev had had some special blessed Rudraksh beads.
0: A Vasudeva měl nějaký speciálně požehnané Rudrakshi.
1: They are really special because they were in the heart of Om Ashram in Andvadash Jyotirlinga.
0: A opravdu zvláštní, že byli v srdci Om Ashramu na tom Shivalingamu.
1: We have even the photos that they are there.
0: Máme fotku, jak tam byli.
1: And you can see, you can experience that they were there because they have the ash on the surface on the Rudraksh.
0: Můžete to vidět, zažít, protože jsou posypány tím popelem.
1: Don't know how to show to the
0: camera. Nevím, jak to ukázat na kameru.
1: So they are a little bit. Okay. Now alcoholism is not good in this case.
0: Není dobré být alkoholik.
1: Okay. Okay. So these are the Rudraksh beads. They are specially blessed. In Om Ashram.
0: Takže to jsou ty rudrakšové kuličky, které jsou speciálně požehnané v Om Ashramu.
1: And we have also a few complete malas.
0: Máme také několik úplných mal.
1: A few of them.
0: Pár jich.
1: And they were also on Dvada Jyotirlinga surrounded the linga itself.
0: A oni ty mály také byly na tom Jyotirlingamu.
1: How to show it to camera. And they are also covered with the holy ash.
0: Také jsou pokryty tím svatým popelem.
1: And blessed, and even I guess if somebody would like to have mantra and mala, they can get this and they can bring it for mantra diksha.
0: A myslím, že i kdyby někdo chtěl mantru a málu, tak si ji může přinést potom na mantra dikšu.
1: So, of course, however you wish, you can donate.
0: A tak samozřejmě můžete darovat, cokoliv si přejete.
1: We were thinking about the price, let's say the recommended, not recommended price, but how to say that. Minimum donation, thank you very much. This is an official expression.
0: Oficiálně minimální darovaná částka.
1: And for the malas, it is 20. It is 50 euros.
0: Za ty mály by to bylo 50 euro.
1: And for the big beads of Rudraksh, it is 20 euros

0: So some in between the how to fulfill the how to fill the time.
1: Tak něco ještě na zaplnění času.
0: So it was just a few words about how magically it came true, this our dream.
1: Tak jenom pár slov, jak magicky se tenhle náš sen splnil.
0: Last year Avatar Purji visited Hungary.
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0: Few towns giving satsang.
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0: And after Budapest event satsang.
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0: He came to our residence, our home.
1: Přijel do našeho domu.
0: And he had there overnight. He slept there and
1: a tam přespával přes noc.
0: And next day he left for Vienna.
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0: And after everybody left, we were three of us.
1: A poté, co všichni odjeli, tak jsme tam zbyli tři.
0: I'm just telling you, explaining. So we were three of us, relaxing after the program and the organization and everything.
1: Tři z nás tam zůstali a odpočívali jsme po to, co jsme to zorganizovali ten program.
0: And the lady among us.
1: A jedna paní tam, co byla s námi.
0: She was staring at one point on the in the neighborhood garden.
1: A stála na jednom místě na sousední zahradě.
0: And the neighborhood garden is now for ashram.
1: 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To je teď ashram.
0: She was staring and because there were some trees, of course.
1: A ona na to koukala, protože tam byly nějaké stromy.
0: And she asked me that, is there someone lying there?
1: A říkala, laying there? 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
0: And we were looking, checking and yes, it was the neighbor.
1: A my jsme koukali, ano, a to byl soused.
0: He was obsessed with the chemical, you know, with the for the trees, spraying the trees because he has the peach trees.
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0: Pod jeho taktovkou a učením správneho vyslovania sanskrtu.
1: And he would teach us and remind us to pronounce it properly.
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1: And every moment with our dear Milan.
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0: Every one of you are sitting here and had the chance to join the walks with Kripapuri.
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0: His footsteps, his footprints will be still living in our beloved Slovakia, where he has lived and loved it there.
1: Jeho veľmi nákazlivá láska k Avatar Purijimu.
0: His very contagious love towards Avatar Puriji.
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0: Has been spreading, shining out of him.
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0: Thank you.
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0: 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To me to share some parts of his personality, maybe as I know him.
2: A to je jeho odbornosť a jeho profesionalita, ktorej vďačíme.
0: And it is his professional knowledge, which we can be grateful for and we thank him for it.
2: A ktorú takisto Swamiji veľmi rád využíval.
0: And his academic knowledge was used also by Swamiji very much.
2: A to je špecializácia ako grafika.
0: And he specialized as a graphic designer.
2: A v jeho osobe je na Slovensku. 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
0: In his person, he is one of the Slovakia top graphic editors for the book, preparing the books for publishing.
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0: It does not concern only books of yoga and daily life, but all the books published in Slovakia, the quality came from him.
2: Skoro celý život pracoval v Slovenskej národnej knižnici, ktorej vlastne poslaním bolo spracovanie kníh.
0: And for almost all his life he has been working in the Slovak National Library and the mission of this institution is to take care of beautiful books.
2: No a jeho povaha je tvrdá a nekompromisná.
0: His character is hard and uncompromising.
2: Vo veciach, ktorých je presvedčený, že sa majú robiť istým spôsobom, nepovolí ani ochlp.
0: The things he is sure how they should be done, he doesn't allow any hesitation.
2: A ja môžem povedať, že som sa stal vlastne jeho žiakom.
0: I can say I have become his disciple.
2: Práve čo sa týka vlastne odbornosti, v ktorej je on nedosiahnuteľný profesionál.
0: Concerning his professional knowledge.
2: A ja to neberem ako rozlúčku dnes vôbec.
0: For me it is not saying goodbye today.
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0: And I can explain why.
2: Pretože sme spolu včera telefonovali o tom, na ktorej knihe budeme pokračovať potom, ako sme dokončili Romanovú knihu.
0: Because yesterday we had a phone call and we were discussing what will be the next book we will be working together on.
2: A viete, čo sa stane, keď mu nepošlem podklady do zajtra?
0: And you know what will happen if I don't send him all the detail till tomorrow?
2: Čo je na zaslúženom dôchodku?
0: Although he is officially retired.
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1: Tým, že Milan bol už na dôchodku a mohol to robiť skutočne na 180% svojho času.
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1: A to hovorím len o čase, ktorý nastal potom, čo už Petra Premlata dokončila vlastne texty.
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1: Keď som navrhoval čokoľvek, čo by nám uľahčilo trošku život,
0: whenever I suggested anything which would help us to make it easier,
1: bolo to striktne zamietnuté, ako neprofesionálne.
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0: at the moment when we were ready to send it to the publishing house, to the printing house, and we were showing Swamiji the final copy, final blueprint,
1: stačilo 5 minút.
0: There was just 5 minutes.
1: A nás čakala príprava úplne novej knihy.
0: And we had to prepare completely new book.
1: A Milan nám povedal, no tak to urobíme.
0: And Milan just said, let's do it.
1: A to skutočne bola generálna, vlastne bola to výroba úplne novej knihy.
0: And I can tell really we had to start from the scratch, from the completely new book, create it again from the scratch.
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1: A keď tú knihu chytil, tak povedal, tá kniha je príliš ťažká, aby ju udržali.
0: 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It would be too heavy for them to hold it.
1: Tak ju máme urobiť ľahšiu.
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0: 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Paper mill.
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0: And you can see the result after all. You can judge the result.
1: Tá kniha je presiaknutá energiou ľudí,
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1: A povedal by som, že Milanov pot sfarbil tie stránky do toho jemného žltého tónu, ktorý tam je.
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0: And the plans which I was talking to him yesterday, it will take about 20 years, so I'm still counting on him.
1: Takže učme sa od jeho neprekonateľnej vytrvalosti.
0: So, let's learn from his endurance. Thank you.
2: Hariom. I'm Pushpa Devi from Martin.
0: Ja som Pushpa Devi z Martina.
2: And when, keď som prišla do yoga centra.
0: And when I came to a yoga center.
2: It was 1995.
0: Bylo to roku 1995.
2: We prepared altars. We painted in white color together.
0: Připravovali jsme a na bílo jsme malovali oltář spolu.
2: And then the Yoga in Daily Life was published.
0: A potom byla vydána Yoga v denním životě.
2: And we were paying for the printing before it was serving to shops and people.
0: A zaplatili jsme za tisk, než se to rozposlalo do lidem a do obchodů.
2: This is one chapter of his life.
0: To je jedna z kapitol jeho života.
2: But the kitchen. The kitchen was his next hobby.
0: Kuchyně byla jeho dalším koníčkem.
2: Cauliflower goulash.
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2: That's all we cooked and prepared for our bhaktas.
0: To jsme společně připravovali pro naše žáky bhakty.
2: For our guests.
0: Pro naše hosty.
2: They talked to us as they cooked or prepare meal for Vishwaguruji.
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2: And he taught us how to prepare Indian chai.
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2: Barfi.
0: Barfi.
2: That's all we know from him.
0: To všechno známe od něj.
2: How to wash and prepare prasad.
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2: And what to put on the altar and tali.
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2: And still it was about detoxication.
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0: Chutnalo i to khichdi po té, co jsme dělali tu službu.
2: And not only this, he was a great mushroom collector.
0: On také velice rád sbíral houby.
2: And now I don't know how to say it, but he was specialist for muchotrávka červená. Červenkasta?
0: A byl specialista.
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0: Na jednu houbu.
2: It was very hard to recognize one with the poison one.
0: A je těžké ji rozpoznat od těch jedovatých hub.
2: But we believed
0: him. Ale my jsme mu věřili.
2: And it was the delicious mushroom in our forests.
0: A vždycky to byly ty výborné houby z našich lesů.
2: And he trained us our condition. He was as quick that we could walk to Květnicové pleso.
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2: He was such a quicker walker.
0: On chodil opravdu rychle.
2: And that's something. And

0: We would like to thank him that he still provides us with his knowledge and
1: že nám stále dává své poznání, své vědění.
0: And thank you very much.
1: Děkuji, děkuji.
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1: In the name of Ashram.
2: Poděkovat Kripapurimu.
1: I would like to express our gratitude to Kripapuri.
2: Za všechno karma yoga, kterou tady udělal za všechna ta léta.
1: For all the karma yoga he has been doing here for all the years.
2: Vlastně tady jsme Ashram začínali před 32 lety.
1: The Ashram started 32 years ago.
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1: And I think Kripapuri was there from the very beginning.
2: Tak si umíte představit, kolik karma yoga za 32 let?
1: So you can imagine how much karma yoga in 32 years.
2: Krásné bylo jeho zpívání bhajanů.
1: His singing of bhajans was also very beautiful.
2: Který mi obohacoval naše satsangy.
1: And he always was great, it was great to have him at satsangs.
2: A také jsme velice vděční za tu redakční činnost, která už, o které se už mluvilo.
1: And we are very grateful for his editing and publishing work, which has been already mentioned.
2: Ale nebyly to jenom knihy.
1: But it was not only about books.
2: V 90. letech vycházel časopis Surya a potom časopis o denním životě.
1: In 90s there was a magazine called Surya and then the magazine Yoga and Daily Life published.
2: Na kterých také Kripapuri pracoval.
1: And Kripapuri was working on those publishings as well.
2: Takže ten přínos nejen pro Ashram a pro celou tu naši jogovou rodinu je opravdu velký.
1: So he was helping not only Ashram, but the whole yoga in daily life family. It was a great help.
2: Takže děkujeme.
1: Thank you very much.
2: A přeju krásnou cestu.
1: And I wish a beautiful journey.
2: Ať už k Mahaprabhujimu nebo tady v samsáře ještě.
1: Or either to Mahaprabhuji or in the samsara.
2: Děkujem.
1: Thank you.
3: You see such a great yogi he is.
1: A vidíte, jak je velký jogín.
3: And this is showing how good work you did in your life.
1: A to ukazuje, jakou dobrou práci si udělal v životě.
3: Usually after the person dies, then we say, oh, he was such a nice guy and this and that.
1: Většinou teprve až člověk umře, tak se o něm začne mluvit, jaký byl dobrý a jaký byl skvělý.
3: And you are hearing all, we are hearing all good things about you while you are still here and we are giving you a living tribute.
1: A my vlastně slyšíme to všechno dobré zatím a ty jsi ještě tady s námi a dostáváš ty naše díky.
3: Otherwise Vasant will have a long speech after, so I said I would have it before.
1: A jinak Vasant by mluvil až potom, tak já jsem říkal, pojďme mluvit dříve než později.
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1: I am Martin
4: Milanovi.
1: From Martin and I should say a few words about Kripapuri.
4: Tiež som začal s jogou v čase, kedy ešte nebolo k dispozícii Swamiji TV a nebolo všetko online.
1: I started with yoga at the times that there was no Swamiji TV, there weren't any materials online.
4: Čiže v čase minulého tisícročia v roku 96, keď som dostal mantru.
1: It was last century in 1996 when I received mantra.
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1: And all the knowledge which we could get there in Martin, it was brought to us by the disciples who were able to go to Vishwaguruji's programs.
4: A potom nám rozprávali myšlienky, ktoré zažili počas toho víkendu, rozprávali zase nám, čo sme boli v danom meste v Martine.
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4: Vďaka takýmto dobrým ľuďom, ktorí nám dali tú motiváciu v období, kedy bolo pre mňa kľúčové a bolo to v podstate v takom období tínedžerskom sa namotivovať na niečo zmysluplné.
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1: 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He is a great karma yogi.
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1: 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He could sing bhajans, he could share his stories.
4: Pracoval v rámci vydávania časopisu a pracoval dlhodobo, potom vydával knihy.
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1: 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Whatever we did, he was always involved and we are very grateful that we could meet him and learn from him.
4: Takže mi zostáva len poďakovať za jeho prácu, za jeho energiu, za jeho úsilie.
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4: Bolo mi cťou, že som bol súčasťou a bol som v okolí a som rád, že som ho mohol stretnúť.
1: And I feel honored that I could be with him, that I could have met him.
5: Ešte si dovolím zobrať slovo ja.
1: If I may say few words.
5: Milan kedysi dávno začínal cvičiť v našom kurze jogy.
1: Long time ago, Kripapuri started practicing in our yoga class.
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1: But I would like to share a beautiful story which I keep remembering.
5: To bolo keď bol Swamiji prvýkrát v Martine na prednáške.
1: It was the first time Swamiji was in Martin. Swamiji had his first lecture in Martin.
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5: Ktorí kráčali po chodníku.
1: Many people were walking by.
5: A Swamiji zdvihol ruku a ukazoval prstom.
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1: Pointed into the crowd to two people. They were not facing us. They were turned away from us, but still Swamiji was pointing at them.
5: A ukazoval mne, kto ja som sedel za ním, ukazoval mi yoga people.
1: And
5: yoga
1: he was
5: people.
1: Pointing his finger at that person and he was saying to me, I was sitting behind him, he was pointing at them, look, yoga, to sú jogoví lidé, to sú jogoví lidé.
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1: 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And since then we went through ups and downs together.
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1: 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I'm very grateful for it. Thank you.

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0: And wish you very good appetite.
1: Přeji vám dobrou chuť.
0: And also his dear wife Eliška.
1: A taky jeho drahá žena Eliška.
0: Okay. So your flowers, token of thanks will come evening to you.
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0: Thank you very much. That was very, very nice. Thank you.
1: Děkuji. Bylo to velice pěkné.
0: Ah, this girl you can give them.
1: Můžete jim to dát.
0: Okay, coach. One, okay? Oh, that is something.
2: Thank you.
0: Děkuji. Thank you very much, and I think there's a lot of things to be explained.

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1: And when long, then our arm will be a little bit sore.
0: A taky by nás bolelo z toho rameno, kdyby jsme.
1: Then some people are going like this.
0: Někteří lidé si pak dávají.
1: That's not good.
0: K sobě a to není dobré.
1: Because this part from the armpit, from there coming the sound very much also.
0: Protože ten zvuk jde i od podpažních jamek.
1: So we cannot have with the one from the one. This what is called this, but we cannot do with one. Then we must have these two. Then we can. Yeah.
0: Dandy na pranayamu bychom museli mít dvě, aby nám podpírali obě ruce.
1: But we will learn slowly. Good.
0: Ale pomaličku se to.
1: And must not be too long.
0: A nemusí to být příliš dlouhé.
1: But then there are other techniques.
0: Ale pak ještě jiná.
1: Brahmaris, many brahmaris.
0: Je mnoho různých druhů brahmarí.
1: So it will be very good. We are making something, and really, also those who have headache.
0: A je to výborné i pro lidi, co mají bolesti hlavy.
1: Then they should do, but every day you should practice, not only when you have headache.
0: Tak ti by to měli cvičit každý den, nejenom když mají bolest hlavy.
1: But do practice.
0: Ale cvičit to.
1: That would be very good.
0: To by bylo výborné.
1: And that's what is Brahmari pranayama.
0: Takže to k Brahmari pranayamě.
1: And then what we call, we have our Gurudev's prayers, prathana.
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0: He is ever and ever he's there, round the whole universe also.
1: Je vždycky věčný ve vesmíru.

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0: 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Apoho hi, Apoho dhyani, Apoho gyani, Apoho yog prakasi. You are is Brahma, Api Vishnu, and you are Kailash, living in the Himalaya, in Kailash. Apoho Narada, also you are the Narad Rishi.
1: Si také Narad Rishi.
0: Apoho Sarada. And Apo says Shukrasi. Says Shukrasi is where that snake, very big, under the ocean, and there where Vishnu is residing.
1: Se Shukrasi je ten velký had pod oceánem a tam žije Vishnu.
0: Says. And says means also what remains after all, but still there remains.
1: A ses je také to, co potom všem zůstane.
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1: Máš meditaci, znáš to, o Devpuriji.
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1: Si poznání.
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0: 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Apoho Deva Sab Devi, Apoho Surya Prakasi. You are also my Lord. You are the Shakti.
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1: Znáš Vedy.
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0: 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Sat means the truth.
1: Sat je pravda.
0: 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And you

0: Job is very big, and sun have to rise twice, nearly three times, to cover our earth. So, well, our subject is yoga, and yoga have many, many branches, many, many different branches, but they are all from one root, balanced by this one trunk, and all the branches different direction. Can you imagine somewhere at the top of the hill where there are rare some trees and one big tree grown, and you see it's a beautiful branches round and round, looks beautiful, nice. And every birds have target there to go evening and stay overnight on that. So, yoga is also this jiva-atma, what we call jiva-atma. Jiva is a Sanskrit word, and which is in many languages, is also jivot. No? Jivot. Jivot or jiva. So, jivot means also the life. Bodha jivot. Water is a life and life is a water. Jal jaha jagdish. Where there is a water, there is a God. Jal jaha jagdish. Jal means the water. And where water is, there is a God. Means there is a life. So God is a life. Without water, we can't exist here. There are many, many different planets, and they are dry. Now there is one, they are planning. They are planning for Americans to build the highways. I think mostly highways are in America or somewhere else, because America is very big and it has many, many highways. Now to build the highways, it needs immense of concrete. And concrete comes from where? Mountains. You may dig deep in or use our mountain. So now they are trying to import the stones, the concrete from other planets. It's not a big deal. They will dig everything there, make the holes on the moon, and they will pull it with certain instrument because there's no gravities. So easy to move as much as you can, you could do it. Then gravity comes, it will be very easy to let it fall down. Yes? So, can you imagine we have the highways of the gravel of the moon? Jupiter, my God. So it means the humans still could not be content is not enough for their greed. So now they are planning to take this all material. So one day, you or your children will speak that on that time, Swamiji said, that now the material for building our buildings and highways, we need the gravel, cement, etc., and we destroyed all the mountains. These all beautiful mountains, what you see, they go middle of the mountains and they dig everything out. Now, time has come and they are making project to import the gravels from moon. All right? And it's very easy them to little bit move it like this because there is no gravity. And after a certain time it will fall down automatically. It's more cheaper than any job. So there will be employment for the people, and we get the gravels, and we will continue working, but we destroy the moon. And when you damage the moon, it is the disaster on the earth. That people don't think. That people don't think. So, whatever we take from this earth, dig it out, something is very heavy things, and we put it on our earth. Let's say 10 billions cubic. And now we take this from 10 billions something away and put it somewhere. How much weight will be on earth? It will be the same weight. Weight will not be too much or too little. So the earth is balanced. And balancing principle for the earth is the moon. We have an aeroplane, we fly with aeroplane, and there is a small, like a hook or a small triangles there on the top of the aeroplane in the middle. Very middle, and that's not very big, it's only like this little. But that one is balancing with such a high speed. The air and the speed, the whole aeroplane is balanced nicely that there's no turbulence will be. Similarly, they said that moon is a kind of balancing like a sensor. And when you will destroy that, damage that, the whole earth will be moving up to down, upside to down. But human don't think that. Humans think that we will do better. But God-made world is perfect and man-made world is imperfect. So, yoga is that balancing principle is not only for human. It's not only for the human. Yesterday, 2 o'clock in the night, I sat because a little bit coughing, so I sat up and so to calm down. And then I was meditating and I went more about yoga, what to think, what to do. It's okay. So, to grow, to sprout and grow and leaves, the blossoms, the fruits, the seeds, and the age, exactly same like a human body. We also grow. Already we are growing, we become old, already beginning or getting old in the mother's body. And we came out of mother's body when we were 9 months old already. So this is what we call that developing that embryos, perfect balance, perfect all these principles, coming, studying, working, nice thoughts, getting baby, child, getting fruits, this is a child, and they arrive and again they get old. So fruit falls down and goes and comes and goes. So, for example, the life of the vegetation is exactly life of the human, and therefore the yoga is affecting, balancing and uniting unity, oneness on this planet as a tree or a human is the same. Urdha mulam madhav sakam ashvatham prahuraviyam sandansi yasya prananiyastam veda savedvitha. 15th chapter of Bhagavad Gita's first sloka said, Urdha mulam madhav sakam, the roots of the tree is down. Yes, but the roots of the human is up. This is our root. Our brain is our roots, which is supplying all, everything what we need is the brain is supplying. And it's a brain which is working and controlling everything. Brain has so much power, it leads you in that direction. For example, a little example, the brain is functioning like a locomotive. A big train or a goods train, how many cabins are there or buggies? And all is pulled by one locomotive. A very big, heavy python, a snake, a very heavy body, and is about 3 to 4 meters long. But the head of that python is small. He expands his mouth more and more like this, but in reality only his little brain, and that one is pulling that side. So in your body, who let you run in champion, in skiing, marathon, swimming, everything? You think it's my legs are doing, my muscles are strong and doing. This is the second part. It's a good. These are good parts of the body that it has a proper conditions. The screws are properly screwed. But it is that brain that leads us to that high speed to win. When you are jumping, or these little girls, they are jumping on a piece of wooden plate very nicely, is not a body balancing. Balancing is from the brain. The brain is though small, but inside is so perfect. And that you have to get again training, again and again, that you don't make a mistake. It's a habit. So, Bhagavad Gita said, the tree has roots down, and human tree's roots is up, and branches is going down. And like a banyan tree, from the trunks, the roots going down. So compare the human body with the vegetation, with the banyan tree. So we are a mobile tree. The tree speaks. And we also speak. If you meditate and you come to the higher level, and listen in the night, the two trees are talking. This vibration, the light, the resonance among between the two trees. And if trees are alone, you also see a silentness of that tree. So yesterday, so late in the night, 2:30 in the night, I took my concentration, my awareness, or my attention, or whatever you call. So, similarly, also the mountains. So, I came to know that yoga is not only physical, exercises, but yoga is balancing principle of the entire our globe. And from here we become perfect to continue go to the highest level of the consciousness, to the universe where our beginning origin is. We are not here origin. We are only coming, working, it is a karma. Karma, it is our karam bhumi, it is our karam bhumi. So there is, we used to say something, there are three. One is called janma bhumi. Janma bhumi, that is a very, very important, very important. And that janma bhumi, you should never neglect. The how, doesn't matter how it was, God brought you on this earth, on that spot. And that janma bhumi is called your birth land, your birth village, your birth house. I must always tell you, because you are a senior here, both golden couple, you know. So, you understand Hindi, you understand Sanskrit, you understand good English better than me. So, am I right or not? Janma Bhumi. So you should be loyal, you should be proud of your birthplace, your janma bhumi. And there's one sloka about janma bhumi, but I've forgotten. It is said in Ramayana, Bhagavan Ram said, when he goes to the asyl from his kingdom, and he had to go to the forest because of his stepmother wanted that her son should become a king. But Rama was said, okay, I'm very happy, no? So he went, when he went, he took about 1-2 kilos soil from his birthplace. And all the times he was carrying with him the soil, and wherever he evening they stayed or they rested for some days or like this in the forest, they always put one altar like this, and on that altar he put that soil on the altar and worshipped, because he said, for me, this is not a soil, it's my mother. It's my mother. So what we call my motherland. Fatherland, we don't say it. Some we may say, we can say fatherland, no problem. But generally we say my motherland, my mother language. Do they say mother tongue or the father tongue? Mother. Eh?
1: Mother
0: tongue. In your language?
1: Yes.
0: You are from where?
1: Slovenia.
0: Dobro. And you far from?
1: Zimbabwe.
0: Yes. So how do they say in your
1: mother tongue?
0: Mother tongue. And you are from?
1: India.
0: From India. So they say mother tongue or the father tongue?
1: Mother
0: tongue. Okay. You are?
2: Bosnia.
0: My God.
2: Uh-huh.
0: So the mother tongue. Okay. And you are? Which is?
1: Mother
0: tongue. Okay. And you, sir?
3: You say, dear language.
0: Dear language. And who is a dear? Matka. Yes. Okay. So, everywhere in Sanskrit, words, and almost all languages have many, many languages, almost all I would say. It is called the one word which begins always with one alphabet, and that word being the N. Nahi, no, name, and further, when you say no, N-O,
1: ne.
0: N.
1: Ne.
0: Name means N. Begin N.
1: Uh-huh.
0: First alphabet. Mexican?
1: No.
0: Yes. So, this is how the language connects us. It comes to that same point to the brain there. And so, very easy, that almost all in Arabic language, in Chinese language, in Sanskrit, this is coming from Sanskrit. Second, almost all countries would say, maybe some not, the mother tongue. And motherland. So why, ladies, you are still unhappy? All we gave you the best thing. No? You have everything. So, that mother tongue, that mother language, that mother. So it is called Janma Bhumi. So Bhagavan Ram said in Ramayana that I have to, unfortunately, ashamed that I don't know, I should say this. It's a very nice,

people who's talking spiritual conferences and like this, they use often this word mother tongue, motherland. So one is a motherland. Then second is called karma bhumi. Yes? Not only Maheshwaranand said karma bhumi, but you also said karma bhumi. My mother bhumi, janma bhumi, is in Rajasthan, Pali district, etc., Nepal. Janma bhumi, Rupavas, but more is I'm Nepal. So, karma bhumi, that's a very important thing, very important thing. And that karma bhumi means, now where you are working, karma. Yoga karam sukoshlam, Bhagavan Krishna said, yoga karam sukoshlam. Your yoga sadhana will be perfect or complete or successful through doing the karma. Karma means do something good for all. There is nishkam karma and sakam karma. Nishkam karma means selfless work, duty. Selfless. You help somebody, but you should not expect that somebody tells you thank you. And when you expect from someone thank you, your selfless karma is gone. Now it becomes selfish. Because as soon as you will say, thank you, and you said, thank you, yeah, all right. It means you accepted back the thanks. So, in reality, you took the karma back. In India, we said, there's a good ripe mango. Very nice, juicy mango, my God. Mango is the king of all fruits. Peacock is the king of all birds, not the adler. Adler is a different way. And nice juice. And that is, you take it, and you suck the juice. The mango is given to you free and you suck it and rest you throw it. You did not accept. You took it back. So you have to, it is now became a social world. Everybody say thank you, sir, thank you, see you, bye-bye, goodbye. Yeah? Thanks, okay, and if you don't say thanks, what a proud person. Eh? Even he didn't say thank you. So this is a Kali Yuga. This is a Kali Yuga. But Bhagavan Krishna said, yoga karam sukoshalam. Your yoga practice will be successful if you do the karma yoga. Because it is said, the yoga, there's a fire. Everything has a fire. And the seat of the fire, residence of the fire is the water. Water cannot leave, or the fire cannot leave without water. So water is in the fire. And so the Bhagavan Vishnu is residing in the ocean, in the water. Only water can control the fire, otherwise fire can destroy everything.

That's why we have fire brigade. Good? If you don't believe me. When your house is in the fire, who controls? Fire brigade. So then it is said, yoga karmasu koshalam means yoga agni karma dagdhani. The fire of the yoga can burn completely your all karma. And that's how a yogi becomes free from karma. But you should have that kind of sadhana and practice. Yoga agni. So that master, that sadhaka practitioner, aspirant, who have practiced this yogic sadhana, not asanas and pranayam, this is just a little for children play. Yes, because we are doing because we want to be healthy. You know, oh, my knee, painful. So we said, okay, you practice Sarvahitasana from yoga in life, and you will be good. Say, oh, yes, I feel very good. But yoga is that discipline. Yoga is that discipline. Yoga, Patanjali said, Atha yoga anushasanam. Yoga needs anushasan. Anushasan means discipline. So, karma yoga. So, karma bhumi. Now, where are you working is your, you are there, is called karma bhumi. Where do you work? I work in San Francisco. Where you were born? I was born in Miami. Okay. So Miami is your Janambhumi and San Francisco is your Karma Bhumi. Okay, both are material. It is physical and material life. But then there is one very important, that's called Dharma Bhumi. So where is your Dharma Bhumi? The Dharma Bhumi is at the shelter of the Gurudev. That's why it is a Guru Charano me yad satati rata hai Veda Purana me gate Guru

Deep Narayan Bhagavan ki. Therefore, at the shelter, at the holy feet of the Gurudev, is that place of the liberation, all the senses. And therefore, even you have to do a hard work, sometimes you have to fight also for good things. You will see all incarnation who is declared as a god, not as a saint. Saint and God is different. Saint is the complete blessings, energy, and love of the God. But when the God comes incarnation, there were 24 incarnations.

in Chakra Vishnu had, and Vishnu incarnation is Krishna, and before the Krishna was the Rama. Sudarshan Chakra. And generally he had an arrow. Even the Ganesha, he also had a weapon in his hands. Even Divine Mother, Shaktis, look any pictures, have this Lakshmi, Saraswati, everything, because there are always for two things. So sometimes you love your floor and very nice, but sometimes you need a broom to dust it out. So there is a power to need it. So that's why you will say, why the Hindu goddess have weapons in hands? And incarnation is only have been in India, in Himalaya and in India. There's no other country till now that you can declare as a God incarnation. The Jesus said that, no, I'm not incarnation, I'm son of the God, I'm not a God. But we do say, we do believe that he's a God and so, but not. The Buddha, also in many ways we don't count him as incarnation, because he was born as a normal human. And then through sadhana he got that awareness, consciousness, so that we declare as a God. But before, the Siddhartha was not as... You remember? Oh, do you understand me? So that's why this is the different. The Krishna was incarnation, but not the, what you call them, his brother, Balaram. And if he's a Balaram, then why they don't declare to the god Rama? So these people who are singing Hare Krishna, Hare Rama, they are not singing to god Rama. Don't mistake yourself. They means Balaram. Then why don't say Balaram? Then 80% Hindus will not follow them. Say Bhadagni. They are all thinking, oh, and they ask them to sing the Sitaram, Sitaram, Radhe Shyam, Radhe Shyam. Nobody will sing in Hare Krishna Sitaram. So my dear, there are something, duality is something different. Duality is between some good thing. We have, I give always example that you have a very good salad. Nice different leaves of the salad, and you have very good dressing on it. Olive oil, and you have this cheese, and some different kind of seeds, and good salad. But someone put very fine sand on it. So salad is a very good, but it is sand inside. You can't enjoy that salad. Similarly, when you make a differences between the divinity, then you are not perfect. You made conflict in God itself. Believe me? There's a semi-god. There is no semi-god. There is no semi-god. God is a god. If you tell semi-god, then you are making discrimination between humans also. A human, but he's a lower caste and a higher caste. Black man and white man. The Dravidians and the Chinese. The Mughals, Mogi.

Hills, Mughals. So you make a difference now in humans. And therefore today the scientists said there is no differences between human, doesn't matter if they are black or white or yellow or big or small. Yeah, there's only one, that's human. That we have to bring back, that's why. So dharma, and therefore, you see, the Mahabharata battle, you have heard in Ramayana, you have heard in Mahabharata, you have heard in Srimad Bhagavatam. So dharma kshetre kuru kshetre, dharma kshetre kuru kshetre begins this from the first chapter of the Bhagavad Gita. Dharma kshetre. So first is coming dharma kshetre. Dharma kshetre kuru kshetre. So now, where Pandavas are fighting, Kaurava and Pandavas fighting for the dharma. Ye dharma ka yudh hai. This is the war of the righteousness. It's a war of the truth. So dharma kshetra, righteousness. Kurukshetre, because this belongs to the Kauravas, they think, but it is the Pandavas. Dharma kshetre. So, my dear, human feelings, human brain is leading us in such a direction, but it has to give a proper education and proper, and in that way, there is a call. Where there is a dharma, religion. The religion is a dogma. Dharma is a different. Look, the dharma is a duty of a mother towards her child. Dharma of the wife towards her husband, or dharma of her wife towards the husband, and husband towards the wife. So the dharma towards your friend, that is called, and religion is a kind of a relation with a different dogma. And that's why in Kali Yugas, so many dharmas have the different definitions, and they are completely in the one direction what they have been taught and learned, and that's why the problem of the wars, this and that, and my land, your land. Otherwise, it's called Janma Bhumi, Karma Bhumi, and Dharma Bhumi. There you come to then is a yoga, you want to learn yoga. You want to become a yogi, you want to become a siddha, you want to become a trikaldarshi, and you want to become a liberator, a guide to others, then learn proper yoga. Doesn't matter how many people are coming, we see and we teach the quality, not the quantities. So, this was subject that yoga is for everything, not only for humans. Vastu Shastra is a yoga. Building this engineer who studied years, put in his brain the bricks, the concrete, the sand, this, to build a building. Yeah? And this building, what engineer built it? It is his yoga. Now where everyone feel comfortable, good room, good space,
good harmonious, good energy, etc., etc. That is yoga, what you have built it, something, a good atmosphere. So, we said practice yoga in that way, Vasudeva Kutumbakam, the whole world is one family. And if we live as a family, brotherhood and sisterhood also. But generally they say brotherhood, no? Why they say brotherhood? Because only brothers are fighting. Not the sisters. So you see, the philosophers, they were very clever. Whom they should control, that's it. Wish you all the best, and evening we will see. Hari Om. Deep Nayan Bhagwan Ki, Deveshwar Mahadeva Ki, Madhav Krishna Bhagwan Ki, Satya Sanatan Dharma Ki, Om Shanti.

Om Shanti, Shanti, Shanti. Hari Om. 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There is

And he want to have a power more and more, that I am the ruler, only I and I. But still he did such a intensive austerity, so God have to come. God appears in front of him, manifestates the divine form in the, what called the God or Brahma. My son, what do you wish? He said, fulfill my wish, please, Lord. Said, what? Make me immortal, that I never die. I remain as young as it is. God said this is out of the law. Even Brahma, Vishnu, Shiva, they also changing. I can give you long life, but not immortal. You can ask anything what you want to have, I will give you blessing for that. But not immortality. Then he said, God, give me one blessing. Say what? My wish is this, that normal death cannot kill me. Neither I die daytime nor in night. I should not die in night and in day. I should not die inside the house or outside of my house. No any weapons or human animals can kill me. God said, that will be. God again disappear. Now he comes in kingdom and he calls his people that in everywhere on the earth, give the message, I am the God, Hiranyakashyap. No any more God. From heaven or the hell, there is only one God and that is me. If who doesn't believe me, kill them. Everyone should sing my glory. God, Hiranyakashyap, Hiranyakashyap, the king, his name. But it is said, in the house of the God, never is no. Time will come. Well, one day he went himself riding horse in the night to little villages to hear if there someone is having satsang like we are talking, or someone is singing some God's name or my name.

So he was riding on the horse, and in little village there was little fire burning. And one woman, elderly woman, was sitting there and chanting the name of the god. King came down from the horse and went, "Why you are chanting the name, which god? There is no god. I am Hiranyakashipu." Then she was afraid. She was saying, "Hiranyakashipu, Hiranyakashipu." He said, no. "Now not, I will kill you." "Why did you chant the name of any god? There is no any god. Why? Tell the reason." She said, "King, I am by which profession I am the potter. I'm making pots out of the clay, and then I put in the fire and burn this pot. So there are some like a water pot and like a few, and she put all together. Down was a wood, up and everything. She put a lot of wood and this, and about 50 pots was inside. And she put the fire. And when fire became high, one cat came. And cat was meow, meow, meow, nervous and running out and out. She realized, "Oh God, that's my cat." And cat gave some kitten in one pot, and that pot I put it in, and now is fire, this cat babies will die. So she was, "Forgiveness, God, please forgive me." She was chanting name of the god. She told this. She said, "Okay, I will stay here till the fire will calm down. Then I will see if the kitten of this cat, if he's alive, I will let you go. Otherwise, like same thing, I will make a fire and I put you alive in the fire." Whew. Now, one side is the cat babies are in the fire. The mother cat is very, very sad. And now he will kill me. So his heart was beating. He was remembering God, God, God. Next day, afternoon, about 5 o'clock, fire was calmed down. And she opens one after other pot. And there were these two water pots from the clay, like this. And what? She see and he see the Hiranyakashipu. The cat babies meow. They are jumping from one pot to other pot, playing. And that pot was completely untouched by fire. She was so happy. She was so happy. And King said, "Ah! Stupid, but I promise I'll let you go." He went away. So that lady also, we take her as a holy. And now in seventh day, there will be her, people will worship her also. That's such a holy saint. Well, Hiranyakashipu, he got one
sun, beautiful sun. When the sun was about 1.5 years, he used to say, God. And he said, my son, I am a god, Hiranyakashipu. The son turned the face away. When he became 2, 3 years, 4 years, and he's singing the name of the god. Hari Om, Hari Om, Hari Om, Hari Om. Japa kar, yahi naam hai. Mahamantra Hari Om Tatsat, Hari Om Tatsat, Hari Om Tatsat, Hari Om Tatsat, Hari Om Tatsat, Hari Om Tatsat, Japa kar, yahi naam, Hari Om Tatsat, Hari Om Tatsat. Hari hi Om, God is Om, Om is a God. He is a Hari, Hari means God. Repeat and repeat the name of the God. That is a Maha Mantra, the best mantra, the great mantras. The king Hiranyakashipu was so angry with his child. And he put his son to the school and told the teachers, teach him. Give him some lesson that he should not repeat the name of God, only me as a God. Hiranyakashipu, Hiranyakashipu, Hiranyakashipu. Hiranyakashipu's son, Prahlad, he was singing so much that all children, school children, we are chanting the mantra, Hari Om Tat Sat, Hari Om Tat Sat, all going at home, Hari Om Tat Sat. King was so angry. And teacher came to the king and said, Lord, I cannot. I tried everything. No. Yes, I cannot. Okay. Indirectly, he wanted to kill his son. So that king's sister, she had also a siddhi, miracles, abilities. And what she was doing, his sister, every day she used to bathe, not in the water, in the fire. She made the fire and she is sitting in the fire. Not her one hair is burned, and her whole impurities from her skin or whatever, no soap, no water, everything was clean. So Hiranyakashipu went to his sister and said, sister, please do one good to me. Your nephew, Prahlad, is chanting name of the God. And you know that God is only me, not one else. Sister, you have to help. She said, okay, brother, I will do. How should I do? She said. He said, take him in on lap, it is your nephew. So she put a fire, she was sitting, and took the nephew in her lap and holding. He was chanting. What he was chanting?

came out of the fire and a little bit he put the head down and he came. So he remained and she died. Her name was Holy. Her name was Holy. And so the yesterday was the day, was the Holy, and that Hiranyakashyap ordered to kill his son. Son remained. Son was a God's son. He was the... So this is... And next day, Hiranyakashyap, Prahlad came, and they were so happy. Prahlad was celebrating. Everyone was putting color on each other. Happy days, happy days. The color of the happiness, color of the joy, color of this. And that the devil has died. So this is the today. Yesterday they burned her, she holy burned, and the nephew remained, the Hiranyakashyap son, Prahlad. The story is not over. Game began. Now the game began. Hiranyakashyap said, send his warriors, take this child and throw it in one lake where there are so many crocodiles. So they throw him there. And there were lotus flowers. So he was stepping on the lotus flowers, and slowly, while singing, he came out and came at home again. King was so nervous. But of course, he don't want to tell all that, I want to kill my child. Then gave him order to his soldiers, where there are the bunch of elephants in that wild forest, throw him somewhere and come quickly back. So they left him where the many, many elephants were. He came back. Elephants did not do anything to him. Again, king was very unhappy. He said, go in the mountain and from high hill, kick him out down. So he will, from the rocks will down and neck will break and it will die. So they did. See, they throw him, and there was a tree, and branch came, was there, and he landed on the branch, and he was singing, Hari Om Tat Sat, Hari Om Tat Sat. And then slowly he came down, came home. Jisko rake saanya mar sake na koi, balan baka kar sake, jo jag beri hoy. It is said, whom God saves, no one can kill. Not even one hair can damage if the God is protector. He is growing. Hiranyakashyap thought, that is a bad luck in my kingdom. So in his palace, backside in the yard, he made one big iron pillar, but inside was the empty hole. Put lot of coal and put the fire. It took 2-3 hours till this coal was burning. Now he sees that this
iron pillar so thick became hot. You could not sit from 20, 30 meters near, so hot. And he was sitting far, and he called his son and said, "Prahlad, why you are doing so? You are my dear son, and this and that. Why you have never seen the God? I am your father, I am the God. Can you give up this mantra? Hari Om Tat Sat, Hari Om Tat Sat." He said, "I don't give up. You are not a God. God is different." He said, "Then one choice you have. Either give up this name. Otherwise, if there is a God, then go and hug the pillar. Then I will say, yes, there is a God. If not, then I will, with my hand, I will chip your head." He said, "Better to die in the fire than such a father as a devil." Hari Om Tat Sat. What happens? Hari Om Tat Sat, Hari Om Tat Sat, Hari Om Tat Sat, Hari Om Tat Sat, Hari Om Tat Sat, Hari Om Tat Sat, Hari Om Tat Sat, Hari Om Tat Sat. Japa kar yahi mantra, japa kar yahi mahamantra. Hari Om Tat Sat, Hari Om. While dancing, he was very surprised. Father, he came. He came near about 2 meters. And this little boy got little fear. "I think I will burn now." In that minute, what happens? He sees the ants are crawling on the pillar. Hot, red, but ants were going up. He said, "Oh, little ants cannot burn. How can I burn?" He ran to hug the pillar, and pillar fall in 2 parts. He's standing there and came out one form, lion, from the navel to up, a big lion, and lower, a human. And he hugged the Prahlad, took him in lap. Who? That lion. And that lion's name is called Narsingh. Nar means human, and Singh means the lion. The Hiranyakashyap, that king, he held his chair and trembling, he saw this symbol is not animal and is not a human. There must be something. He was going like this. So he wanted to run in his house. And quickly Narsingh Avatara jumped and caught him, the king,
in the middle of the door and sat on him. King Hiranyakashipu, where are you? Inside or outside your house? Half body is in the house and half body is outside. He said, it is not in and out. Look, is it night or day? It was just sunset. Is that my cloth? Is some weapon? Said, no. Am I human? No. Am I animals? No. Your time has come. He killed the Hiranyakashipu. And that was the, or that is the festival which people are worshipping for the Pahlad, and they are burning that holy and Hiranyakashipu. Let's sing Hari Om Tat Sat, Hari Om Tat Sat, Hari Om Tat Sat, Hari Om Tat Sat, Hari Om Tat Sat, Hari Om Tat Sat.

Second Kasi is Jaipur. Welcome all of you. The subject today is about Karuna and Daya, which will be spoken by our respected Paramhans Pushpaji, the leader of the Yoga Center of the Jaipur. The Yoga Center of the Jaipur is one of the oldest one and was established by His Holiness Brahmalin Sri Swami Anandananji Maharaj. I dedicated my respect and adoration, Pushpanjali, to Sri Swami Anandananji Maharaj, whom I knew very well. He was very kind. I gave, dedicated on his name, a one yogic posture called Ananda Asana. Because they said Savasana. Savasana Marihuilas, dead body. So many people had a psychic trauma that you are teaching us to die. So that name is called Ananda Asana, and Amari respected Swamiji Anandananji Maharaj, he was the best friend of our Guruji and our all ones. Many of you know our respected the General of the Police of Rajasthan, who is now retired, Sri Kanayalal Ji, who have been visiting our many international conferences. He is going to open this program. The concentrated subject is what I used to say always, helping hands have more values than folded hands. My dear brothers and sisters, round the world, still our neighbor country, our neighbors, our brothers and sisters of the Nepal are many still suffering. Many are died under the rocks. There is no approach. No any vehicles can go. And of course, many people are afraid to go there. If one rock moves, maybe many rocks will fall down and they are afraid. But round the world, or every country have sent a lot of help financially, food, clothes, doctors, etc. But still there are many who have broken leg, still they are living, they can't walk. And doctor can't reach that place. India have sent the army, India have sent from the whole India the officers, the workers, the doctors to the Nepal, and especially the Rajasthan. The Rajasthan government have sent the many, many people and expertise. They are there last 1 week. You know, my dear ones, and I thank you very much for contributing the donation which we gave 2.1 million rupees day before yesterday. I hand over to the respected Chief Minister of Rajasthan, Vasundhara Ji, and she was very happy and she thanks all of you for your kind donation. So, but still we need to help. We would like to send some trucks with the food, with the cloths, and some other materials for needy people's for everyday's use. So please keep on giving your support. It will be appreciated very much. The condition is very bad. Even the expertise, the scientists, they said it can happen more stronger than this earthquake there again. It is repeated twice, but it can be. Can be tomorrow?

or can be in 100 years. We don't know, because we have no trikal drashti to see through and through. Mal vikshep and avaran, so we have an avaran. Thank you, and we would like to welcome our dear DJ Saab Kanhaiyalal Ji Bairwa. The floor is yours, sir.

0: All brothers and sisters of the world who are viewing this telecast along with Swami Maheshwarananji, my salutation to the Guru Madhavananji, my Swami Maheshwarananji, and my felicitation to all the members of yoga in daily life. Today, it's a great day for me that I am here with Paramhans Swami Mahamandaleshwar Maheshwarananji, and I had got an opportunity to see all of you, meet all of you, and interact with all of you through this webcast. Recently, we have suffered a calamity in our adjoining country of Nepal. Whole world knows about the destruction which has been caused to the human beings and the property and all the other belongings of that small country. It was a shocking news for the entire world. We came to know that even their prime minister was away. He was not present in that country when this disaster took place. And our prime minister, he just tweeted this thing, and the government of Nepal and prime minister of the Nepal could come to know of this thing. Before they could react, our country, our every citizen, our government, they reacted to this disaster, and they rushed all sorts of relief by way of Indian force helicopters and planes. They provided all other resources, medicines, food, and took up the work of rescuing the people who were trapped in the debris and the buildings demolished. And our National Disaster Management Force, that NDRF, that was pressed into service. Battalions of that force were rushed to the Nepal, and they rescued so many people who were trapped, who were injured, and provided great help to the citizens and all the persons present in Nepal. India has emerged, our country has emerged as the relief provider not only to Nepal but to other countries also wherever such calamities took place. Just now, Swamiji mentioned that we always follow the principle of Vasudev Kutumbakam. Every human being is our brother and sister, and we treat them like that, and we come to their rescue, we provide them all help whenever they need it, and accordingly we provided help to the people who suffered this calamity in Nepal. Yoga in daily life also came forward and donated huge money, over 2 million, to the people of Nepal through the government of Rajasthan. Our Swamiji personally visited the Honorable Chief Minister of Rajasthan and presented this sort of relief through the government of Rajasthan to the people of Nepal. We would like to thank all the fellow devotees, our brothers and sisters who have contributed toward this cause, and we thank all of them. We are further trying to muster more support for the people of Nepal, and India will never be lagging behind in providing relief to the people who have suffered this kind of calamity. I thank all of you and say Hari Om, and thanks to all of them. Jai Hind, Vande Mataram.
1: Pushpa ji. I'll go with Devi Chanj. First you come. Say it is big. speak Hindi as well a little English.
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All of you, you have a very beautiful explanation, commentary, a real picture of the tragedy which happened in Nepal by respected DG Saab Kanhaiya Lal Ji Bairwa. Through his voice, his words, what he heard, what he saw in the pictures, in the televisions, medias, my dear brothers and sisters, definitely you also have watched this in the televisions, in the medias. He explained what happened and how quickly the government of India took the action, and the whole army, doctors, food, etc. got, because Nepal is just a neighbor country closer to us. Is in Himalaya, and so according to him, still there is some people are still needy, suffering, and we shall do something. We pray that it should not happen to any creature, any human, and any forest, rivers. Brahma Rishi Misri Lal Ji, devotee of Guruji, Holy Guruji, is a great person. He has his voice very great. He don't need the microphone. He have the Jatagni Nabhi. He's speaking, he's singing from Nabhi. Para Pashyanti and Bakery. Para is in naval, Pashyanti is in the vocal cord, and the Bakery is in the lips. Nad Rupa Parabrahma, the seat of the sound is in Manipur Chakra, Nabhi, Nabhi Kamal. So he spoke. Well, the greatest help what we can do is to pray for them. And we do prayer with our hearts for those who are suffering and those who have lost their dear ones, fathers, mothers, parents, children, husband, wife, and animals. Many, many cows, buffaloes, many other humans and other creatures are victim of this very big disaster. It's easy to mastery, to do something if it is a flat land. But this is in the high mountains, Himalaya, which is one of the highest mountain in the world. Though the Himalaya is the highest, but Himalaya is the youngest mountain in the world. Himalaya is the youngest mountain. So with little earthquakes, vibration, many rocks, glaciers, all were moved, many died. Prayer. 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
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That candle is a candle of the hope. That positive thinking, a confidence, believe in God, He will help. As Mr. Lalji said, we have not seen Him, no one has seen Him, that Brahman, but He is within us, round us. Many sitting here, Bhaktas, one of our dear friend, originated from India, living in America, is engineer, and he came here for yogic and Ayurvedic treatment. You see, finally we have to come to back to the naturopathy. We have to come to the nature. So he feels much better, he had an ulcer problem, and he feels much better, he's a happy, thankful. We don't know how many kilos, tablets he was swallowing, from this doctor, that doctor, this doctor. Allopathic medicine have immediately some effect, but more side effect. Ayurveda is a very safe, but Ayurveda says, आयुर्वेद दवाई से परहेज ज्यादा हमारी हेल्प करेगा। प्रकोशन प्रिवेंशन इज मोर देन ट्रीटमेंट। सो आयुर्वेदा इज द फर्स्ट मेडिकल सिस्टम इन दिस वर्ल्ड। सम पीपल एंड सम आयुर्वेदिक वेद्यास नाउ डेज saying Ayurveda is 5,000 years old, charak. Arre, charak to abhi hua hai. Ayurveda began that time when the Nad Rupa Para Brahma. Ekoham Bahusyami, I am one, and now I will multiply myself. That was consciousness, universal consciousness. The space and consciousness. Between is that Shakti, that's called Yoga. Uniting, balancing, harmonizing. These are the three qualities or definition of the Om and Yoga. Om Kar Bindu Sayuktam Nitya Dhyanti Yogina. अकार उकार मकार, अकार उकार मकार, द फॉर्म द साउंड एंड द अवेकनिंग विद इन दिस बिकम्स द योग। योग इज नॉट ए पार्ट ऑफ any religion, but yoga is not a part of any religion, but all religions are part of the yoga, because dharma, mantra, yantra, tantra, prarthana, ukar, makar, whatever in any religion you are repeating or saying, the definition of the God is that coming from that first Nada Rupa Parabrahma. That is a Omkara. Don't take Om as a religious symbol.
I'm sorry for that. It's a shame that Indian government managed to make a day, international day of yoga, but they removed the Om. That is not correct. You did not represent the yoga properly. My dear, just twisting body up and down, this is not a yoga. I am so surprised. I am born in India. I am international Baba. How can happen that Indian government don't know what is the yoga? Challenge, my challenge. आसन प्राणायाम नेति धोती बस्ती नौली त्राटक कपाल भाती ये तो छोटे सा है कुछ भी. इफ यू अनाउंस द योगा रिप्रेजेंट इन प्रॉपर वे व्हाट इज द योगा. देयरफॉर ऑल माय डियर्स राउंड द वर्ल्ड हु इज लिसनिंग मी एंड ऑल अदर योगा टीचर्स एंड सेंटर्स, please write to the government of India why we are questioning them. Why did you remove the symbol Om from yoga? One way they said is, it is the science of yoga is body, mind, consciousness and spirituality. So where is the posture is connected to spirituality? Where is a posture is representing the consciousness. Where the posture is compared with the postures with the mind,

physical, this is called yoga vyayam. And through this yoga vyayam, certain systems in the body will be harmonized. But yoga is not only the exercises, yoga is beyond that. And being the motherland of the yoga, it is the first duty of the government of India to represent yoga in better way. Don't be fearful. Don't think the world will say this is a Hindu. What have you against Hindu? What have you against Hindu? Bataiye. Kya Hindu dharma ke andar koi kami hai? Kyon aap darte ho? Hum om likhenge to kahenge dharma ho gaya. Are vaak kairo. तीन सजावट देश को सती संत और सूर और तीन लजावट देश को कपटी कायर और करूर. तो क्या आप करूर हो गए? आप घबरा रहे हो? माता जने तो भक्त जन के दाता के नहीं तो रहिए बांझ मत गमाइए नूर. तीन सजावट देश को सती संत और सूर और तीन लजावट देश को कपटी कायर करूर. अगर आप अपने आप को कायर समझते हो तो कबरा इट इज ए संप्रदायक. क्या संप्रदायक कहते हो मेरे बच्चों? 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Three times around the whole world, there are many, many yoga centers, many, many from many sadhus, and someone who have no sadhu there, they even didn't see the guru. They didn't come to India. But they have a yoga center, yoga studio. And Christians or Hindus or Yahudis or anyone, first they will sit in meditation and chant, Oh, Akar, Ukar, Makar. Parapashyanti Bakari. Ask them why they chant the Om. Because when you chant the Om, then body, mind, soul, and Atma becomes one. Scientifically proved. Therefore, my many, many yoga disciples, many, many other yoga centers, which is not connected with yoga and daily life, but they are saying to me, Swamiji, what happens? Naak kaat diya, you chipped off the nose. Wo nose phir nahi judega. Wo nose katta hi nahi hai kisi se. No one can chip off that nose of that divine science of yoga. Therefore, yoga is good for all. Don't think for religions. Yoga is for your health, physical, mental, social, and spiritual. Yoga is a way to the Paramatma. It is said, yoga ke dwara hi Paramatma ke paas pahunch sakte hain. It was the voice of the Upanishad. It was the voice of the Patanjali. It was the voice of many saints. Say to disciple, I will lead you to the supreme Brahma Jnana. My word, my Jnana, I am the way to God. Then it was also sent in the 10

commandments that where God said, I am way to God. Yes, why did Jesus say this? If Jesus was there, because people were gambling, sata khel rahe the, with the gold in the front of the temples. Jesus came and saw the gold. Jesus said, don't believe in this wrong gold. He's not a god. I am the way to God means my words will lead you to God, not this gold. So gold ko God mein change kiya. But it's right. Jesus' words is correct. Are paise kuch nahi hai. Paise Bhagwan nahi hai. Kaliyug mein rupiyo ram. To dekh lo kahin ho raha khota khota kaam. Isiliye, that's why the day of International Day of Yoga, announced by our respected Prime Minister Modi ji, and the whole world was so happy. They thanked the Modi ji, and it became very famous. But there was a true alarm as soon as it was announced. First alarm was for those yogis who is living outside of India. They are in danger. Because they did not allow the yogis to stay there and teach yoga. Because it's a religion. So they were angry. They were attacking. But then there was a home, and Ayush was also home, and suddenly moved. Other countries, people were laughing. Indians are so coward, fearful. Om ko hata diya. Om ko hata diya, tum manavta ko hata diya. Hai om hai. 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Hai? So, Aman, Amin, Om se hi to hai. Therefore, all my dear brothers and sisters, please do write a letter directly to the office of the Prime Minister of India, respected Narendra Modi ji. And write your opinion. Because we are not afraid of religion. Religions are not bad. No one is afraid of religion, those who are practicing yoga out of India. Only within India you are. Jabki tum India ke ho. So yoga is not a religion, not a fanatism. It is yoga, is a cosmic law, the cosmic science. Yoga is a uniting, balancing and harmonizing, and that is Om Akar, Ukar, Makar, and that Ekoham Bahushyami, that time was no name of any god. Upanishad has no name of any incarnation. Vedas have no name of any incarnation. Only Brahman. So you say Holy Father and we say the Brahman. So science of a yoga, and Bhagwan Shiva, Swayambhu, he is the author of the yoga. Mantra, yantra, jantra, jnan, dhyan, meditation, yoga, whatever all but human knows today is the blessing of the Shiva given to the mankind in order to serve all creatures and protect the humans from the Asuri Shakti and lead towards the Devik Shakti. So, I'm sure people will appreciate, the whole world is celebrating the 21st of June and they are thanking the Modi ji and our Brahmalina

0: Hey.
1: Basta.

0: and tell them it goes live in the whole world. 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Yeah, life in the whole world, everywhere, America, Australia, everywhere. So, congratulations. Sound?
1: Vishwa Guruji, we would like to say our gratitude to these two children and especially to their instruction, Kristina Jukan. She is a daughter of our dear Jaya Devi, and she made all this possible. So,
0: thank you.
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0: Grandmother, oh!
1: Corina, tell me that I can
0: show you. Thank you. 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
1: Dobre, prechádzajte potom tak smerom von. 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
0: Only one dance or one more?
1: Just one.
0: Just one. 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
1: Môžete
0: ísť. 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
1: Zoberte si po jednom kvete. 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
0: Please take any flower which you like.
1: Orice floare care vă place să vă luați.
0: Keep it at home, okay? 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
0: Very good dancing, boys. Strong boys.
1: Băieți puternici, ați dansat foarte frumos.

0: So, dear Vishwa Guruji, the floor is yours.
1: Thank you. I think it's Mr. Mayor.
0: Oh, Mr. Mayor.
1: Yes, he's here sitting.
0: Okay. Okay, so once more, a very warm welcome to our estimated guest, Mr. Mayor Nelu Ioan Radu Mărginean. Thank you for the beautiful walk and the attention you are giving us. All the help with organizing this event. Without you, there are many things wouldn't be able to happen. We are very much grateful for your support. And then the floor is yours now. And Romana.
1: Now you can bring it this side. It's okay, no? Yeah, it's good. The dancer.

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0: Om Bole Shri Dipnarayan Bhagwan Ki Jai, Shri Mangilaji Maharaja Ki Jai.
1: 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My Dhanud Pranam Swa Beloved Gurudev, His Holiness Vishwaguru Mahamandaleshwar Maheshwaranand Praji. And Hari Om to all of you who are present here and those who are watching through Swamiji TV. Much love and good evening from Jadan, where we are staying beautifully now, where Gurudev's presence and blessing is surrounding the atmosphere. And today is a beautiful evening, as it's always, because it is said that for the bhaktas and mahatmas, the every night or every night is like Diwali. So for us, it's not only not once a year Diwali, but Diwali is all the time. Every night is Diwali. Why? Because the surrounding where is satsangs, the surrounding, you all can come closer if you want. You don't need to sit 2 kilometers away. The surroundings where is the sounds of satsang, where there is the sounds of bhajans, where there is sounds of beautiful name of the masters and of the God, that place becomes holy, that place becomes blessed because of the people, because of the activities, because of the things which happen in the beautiful ashrams. And ashram, the literal meaning of ashram, the word ashram. In Hindi, a means come and shram means to work. So where you come and work, good translation for the word ashram. And seeing it from the childhood, how much Gurudev emphasizes on Karma Yoga. Why? Because that is something which cleanses our self from inside. Some people will, we all, yes, but there are people who don't want to meditate, don't want to do this, don't want to do that because it's too boring. Why does it get too boring? Because when we are meditating, for me, now it's different, but when I was younger, the easiest way to go to sleep was to start reading something or to do my mala and immediately go to sleep. Instant sleeping. So why? Because our mind is always restless, like a monkey. We always need to or want to do something, but we can't because our mind is always everywhere. The only time where we are in peace or where there's not much to do is when you are meditating or when you're doing your mala. At that time, you don't have much to do. So your mind will be restless because you want to do something, but you can't. Why? Because we are sitting, we are meditating. Then sleep comes because that's the easiest option, the easiest thing to do when you are not meditating or when you're not doing anything. So the brain, the body, everything will shut down. But then we have another option. What do Sayava, Nishkama Seva, any type of Seva should be Nishkama Seva. Because when we do Seva, then it's not about what we are doing. It's not about if we are cleaning toilets or if we are sweeping the Bhakti Sagar or if we are with Gurudev serving with the food or if we are in the office or in the kitchen or wherever. That is not the point. The point is when we are doing anything and it's done without expecting something in return. We always will expect, that is the human nature. If we are working in kitchen, garden, anywhere, our mind will be, okay, I am doing karma yoga, I am doing something for the ashram, in return I want instant noodles. No, not instant noodles, we need instant enlightenment, no? But then they say, no, it's a very slow process. It can take up to lifetimes. Then what to do? What is the easiest thing? All the rivers are merging into that same ocean. That ocean is one, but the paths may be different. That's why we have many paths. Which path you want to do? You want to read scriptures, you want to read the books, you want to do these things where you will think that you will get something that is Jnana Yoga. Then, okay, no, reading is too boring. People like me who don't like to read, what should we do now? Then we choose Bhakti path, Bhakti Yoga, where we sing bhajans, where we come and sit in the Bhakti Sagar. Where we come and sing bhajans, where we come and involve ourselves in prayers and these type of rituals, yagyas, abhisheks, all these things, that's bhakti yoga. But still, where is it leading? To the same path. Then we say, okay, this is too much for me. I get into a trance mode when you sing, what do we sing? Shambho, Shiva, Shambho, Swayambho. So then you don't want that, no problem. Then what? Rajyoga, Kriya Yoga, where we sit, do our anushtan, meditate, do our mala continuous. Like you remember this, many of you were with me when we went from Nepal on the way back, we stopped at this Tyagi Maharaj in the ashram. That whole day just sitting and doing Ram, Ram, Ram, Ram, Ram. Food, water, nothing. Only chach. That also only once a day. Otherwise, except that, nothing. Why? Because that is also a dedicated path towards the same ocean. Then comes Karma Yoga. We work, we burn our karmas, we burn our impurities. Why? Because not because that we feel ashamed because we're doing something, not because something is degrading us. I know people from Gurudev's disciples who are working in big companies or who are have their own businesses or who are psychologists, who are doctors, engineers, who are many things. But still, when they come here, Gurudev treats everyone equally. They all come and do the same thing. Why? Because that is a path for their purification. It doesn't matter what we do, when we come here, when we do something, it is burning our own things. One day, one person, he went, Raju, it's a fictional story. Jhooti kahani hai, aadharit, kya bolte usko? Kalpanik tathyo pe aadharit. So there was a person called Raju, and he went and he said, he went to ashram, and he said, I want instant noodles. No, sorry, instant enlightenment. So Guruji said, very good. How did you find out about the ashram? Oh, on Instagram I was scrolling and I saw the ashram. I said, very good. So what do you want? Maharaj, all my life I'm so troublesome, everything is happening around me, all is wrong, nothing is good in my life. So I thought if I come here, it's, you know, trees around, beautiful nature, amazing people who function very good. So I want to come and stay in the ashram and get some inner peace. Guruji said, very good. So,

0: start, there is, you see the gosala there? There's many cows. So start by picking up the dung. Oh, then what happens? As humans, we create butts. One butt, two butt, three butt, four butt, and for everything we will find a new butt. So he said, but Guruji, I am allergic to cows. Then he said, "Theek, no problem, now what?" "No problem, you see this hole where we are sitting? This hole needs a nice sweeping." But Guruji, you know, even this dust particles which are in the air, even when they go up to my nostrils, then I start sneezing. So I think I'm also allergic to dust." Guruji said, "Theek, no problem." Then he said, "Then go to the kitchen with Mangalmaniji, Mangalpuriji, and go and start making chapatis." Then Raju said, "This is a good idea, but what if a grain of wheat goes inside? I'm gluten-free." I was like, "Okay, then what to do?" "Theek, then make chach, but I'm also vegan." "Theek, then do nothing, just sit in front of the altar and do your mala." "But Guruji, you know, that's why I came, because I'm so restless, I can't sit on one place." Guruji said, "Okay, now what?" He said, "No problem, you just do whatever you want, you just stay in the atmosphere where Guruji is, everything will be okay." He said, "Okay, this sounds like a good idea." So days passed, everything passed. One day, Sudarshanji was walking with chai, and by mistake he spilled some chai. He went to try to find a mop, but Raju was walking by and he saw the chai spilled. He just went looking somewhere else, passed over it and continued. And Guruji saw. Guruji said, "Raju, there is here chai, can you clean it up?" Raju said, "Guruji, you forgot, I told you I'm here for self-realization, not self-sweeping." Guruji said, "Yes, but this is the first step and you need to do something because this will burn your karmas." I was like, "I heard somewhere Guru Agya Avicharaniya, which means we should listen what Guru says, whatever he says, not try to find logic behind it." "Theek, why not, let's try it." And then he started bending down to mop. He said, "Guruji, you see, I told you, my back is now hurting, all because of this chai." Guruji said, "The light, you need to realize that light, and to realize the light, you need to let go of ego, that I am something, I am higher than this, this work is too low, I'm not going to do this work, because without doing that, it's not going to be possible." He said, he little bit didn't. In the night, he was meditating, then he fell asleep. Then in the dreams, he got a thought. He said, God said, come to the Bhakti Sagar. He said, God is calling me now in the night, something unique. Maybe some things are opening, maybe I'm getting enlightened. He woke up, he went inside, and that unclean chai was still there and there was a broom ready there. And he said, okay, maybe this is some karmas which I need to do. Then for the first time, he said, fine, Gurudev, God, whoever, I'm letting go of my urge to not do anything because I'm holding on to something. He selflessly did seva. And immediately he got darshan of God, and in the form of Gurudev, he appeared with a smile and he said, today finally you opened up. And because you opened up, you had darshan. Bhagwan Shri Krishna also said, because of seva, it was asked in Srimad Bhagavatam, that Arjun was doing seva, and how did it all happen? Because of the kripa, because he trusted and he let go of all his fears. And that's why within one day of some hours, the whole Bhagavad Gita was into him. Uddhavji said that he was with Lord Krishna because of this seva. Seva dharmo paramo dharma, seva dharma is the highest dharma. But we can't do this without letting go. Because we don't let go of things, we are too attached. It is like we are drowning in one river, and then our friend throws a rope to pull us out. But we are still holding on that golden briefcase, and we don't want to let go, and we are saying, this is the only thing I have. But if he would let go of that briefcase and pull himself up with that rope, his life would be rescued. But no, we are still too attached to the possessions. This is mine, this is yours. Nothing is ours. This all is illusion. Last time we were talking about this shloka of Aprokshanubhuti, that how we are the observer and how this all, we are just observing, and whatever is happening is not us, and we are not the doer of what is happening. Same thing, philosophy we have. Naham karta prabhudip karta, maha prabhudip karta hi kevalam. We are not the doer, Mahaprabhuji is the doer. Whatever he's doing everything. But we still hold on to that briefcase. A monkey, he was there, but he was a very wise spiritual monkey. He used to sit in front of the tree of a banana and meditate till the bananas would get ripe. And you know, he used to sit maybe one day before the ripe time would come. So when it got ripe, he said, you see, my powers are so powerful, I can even make the bananas ripe. And one day he heard, there is one ashram in this village. And because you are so spiritually driven, you should go to the ashram and you will achieve moksha. Very good idea. He picked one banana and one mango. And he was holding on to it, very safe, because it's a long journey. God knows how many hours it will take to get moksha. So what if I'm hungry, I need to eat something. So he held on to those fruits and went to the ashram. After going there, it was a thing that Guruji had a mirror. And in that mirror, people could go and see their true selves, their Atman. Guruji, I also want to see through the mirror. I said, yes, here, there is the mirror. He looked, but something was always covered. Some of his body was covered. Only one ear or one half side of the face or one arm was visible. He said, I can't see myself fully. Guruji said, yes, because the fruits are blocking it. But Guruji, these are so small. No problem, just put them down. He said, no, if I put it down, what if someone steals it? So he just put it on the side and he now started to look like this. Still, he could not see the full form. Then he said, what to do? Dilemma. It's an easy task. We just take the fruits, put it down, all sorted. But no, we can't let go of things. We can't let go of anything in our life because we are too attached to it. It might be the past. It might be the future. It might be the present. It might be anything. But we cling on to those feelings. We cling on to those emotions. We cling on to those stories. We hold on to things and then we are not able to be in the present and to keep and enjoy that specific moment we want to. Why? Because we hold on to things which we can't control. But holding on to something gives us the sense that we are in control. Always we don't need to be in control, and especially here we do not need to be at all in control because he's in control. So let him control us and we just go according to how he wishes. He said, okay, I'm with Guruji. This is a very trusted space. No one will steal my fruits. He put it down and he looked and he saw that divine light of Mahaprabhuji inside of his heart. And he said, okay, at least some spirituality I have, that this light is glowing inside of me. And he looked on the side and suddenly one squirrel came and took his banana and left. And the first instinct of our mind when something goes against our wish is to jump and do that first. We are meditating and we get a call or something happens or someone is talking behind us. Immediately first our attention goes there. Here, oh no sure. And then this person, two people are talking about me, something, and then immediately, what are you saying? Oh, oh no sure. No, it's not like this, it's like that. And then, you know, we give our own commentaries and we are still continuing. That happens because why? Because we can't keep ourselves centered and we can't keep our concentration towards what we are doing. If we learn how to live in the moment, if we learn how to do whatever we are doing in the present moment, life would become much simpler. Doesn't matter if we are doing our mala, full concentration there. If we are spending time with someone, full concentration there. If we are eating, full concentration there. Whatever we are doing, our concentration level should be dedicated to that specific thing at that specific time. First instinct, monkey mind, he jumped and wanted to catch the squirrel. But he reached the gate and then he looked behind and he still saw that light glowing in the mirror. Then something changed and he said, if I realize my true self, then I am that light. What goes will come, what comes will go. So let that go. And when he let it go, he realized it, and since that day he became the Mahatma monkey, because he realized who he really was. So when we let go of our pride, possessions, if we let go of our, you don't need to let go of your feelings, but you let go of those things which are blocking us from growing. Many forms of blockages can come in our lives. In our journey, in our spiritual journey, in our life, in our work, in our relationships, and anything that we have, there are always going to be ups and downs. There are always going to be speed breakers. Some speed breakers have a sign in the triangle that speed breaker is coming. And some speed breakers are like our potholes on the roads, which are unannounced, which you don't see them before. But when they come, if you're not slow enough, you will feel it. If you're fast, too fast, then your car will fly. So that's why the constant speed of our life should remain the same. The speed of how we function and do things should remain the same. Not that we are going too fast in the future, and not that we are too slow that our body is in the present but our mind is still in the past, thinking about something which we are holding on to. We hold on to good memories, we hold on to bad memories, we hold on to any type of stories, memories, things that happen, events, or we also hold on to the hope of the future which it holds or it might hold. But as we are not the Trikaldarshi people, we don't see what is coming and what is not coming. And then we miss the moments, the opportunities which are happening in the present while our minds are still in the future. So that's why it's best to remain in the present, to enjoy the time. We are here in Jaran. You don't know, you know when you're going, but you don't know what the place and time holds for you at that time there. So instead of worrying that and then later not remembering what we did here, and you go home and you think, oh, that day was nice, we were sitting there and Swamiji came to Sadhguru Darbar, but then we don't remember anymore what we were experiencing, because Swamiji might be sitting there, but our mind was at our home, oh, our business is going down, or what is with our dog, or what is with our cat, or what is with this and what is with that. When we are here, we be present, we enjoy our time here. And now I think Mansukh Ramji can say something.
1: So nice to be here again in Jaran, to feel the spiritual atmosphere. I still have a little jet lag because yesterday I arrived in Jaipur. And today, early in the morning, Janeshma and me, we were driving to Jaran. We had already today some meeting, important few hours, and after this, a blessing from Gurudev. So like Avataripuri told me, I came here to offer my help, to support Jaran Ashram, to support Kama Yogis, of course, Gurudev, Avataripuri, Fulpuri, and everybody who's here who want to make this Om Ashram complete. That means not only the buildings, but to bring the life to the ashram, to force some projects, step by step, little steps we will do. And Avataripuri told I will be here some months. At least I have no return ticket, but I'm a tourist. So in a few months I have to go to cross the border, of course, and then we will see forward. Sorry?
2: Nepal and back.
1: Nepal and back, yeah. In Nepal I have never been before, so maybe it's a chance to go there. So actually, many of the people will leave.

0: Eve tomorrow, this group went now to Vishwaguruji to greet him and to get his blessings. And many of you will still be here. Oh, I can hear. Okay. many from of you will stay for opening this new temple and ashram in Rupavas. And this will be something very important for Vishwaguruji because it's his birthplace. And we all enjoy this, that we can be together with him in this place and to have this opening ceremony. And I'm happy to be here, I must tell you. So enjoy your time as long as you have the chance to be here. And if you have to go home in a few days, please come back soon. Shivaratri will come next year and also other opportunities you will have. And enjoy to be here together with Vishwaguruji and Avatapuriji, Phulpuriji, Yaneshwarji, and many, many others. Thank you so much for listening to me. And if you want to talk with me, I'm here. You can always contact me and ask me some questions if you have. Thank you so much for listening. Hari Om. Have a nice evening.
1: Srdivna Bhagavana Kija. The topic of Rupavas, anybody remembers when it started, the construction? I think it's like 6, 7 years back. In 2019, that is the temple, but actually the ashram construction started earlier. Maybe in 2017. So in 2019, Gurudev started to create this very beautiful temple in his birthplace, Rupavas. Actually, he was requested to do something for the village. It was not Swamiji's own. He was fulfilling the vision of the local people that Swamiji dedicated a hospital to Rupavas Ashram, which was like in 1998 or something like this. So already 25 years there. Hospital is working, giving seva to the local people. And there is a famous Charbuja temple in Rupavas, which is dedicated to Lord Krishna, to his form Charbuja. But since our Gurudev is the embodiment of the Shiva principle, so many were asking to build a Shiva temple there. So we started 2019, or Gurudev started that, but the COVID came in between, which made a major delay. So there were three contractors changed, whatever. Now it's very similar scene, very similar situation like is in Jadan. That in Jadan, actually, the temple was inaugurated, but the complete project is still waiting for awakening, as Mansukh Ramji just mentioned. And so similar is in Rupavas. We are going to have the inauguration of the temple, which is called Pran Pratishta. And then there are some other buildings which are still to be completed and to be to put the life on. What is the purpose of Pran Pratishta? What is the purpose of having a temple? Why is it? The human life is a spiritual in its base. The souls get human birth in order to make evolution of their soul, to make conscious steps towards realization, towards the God. For that, we need to be reminded of the spirituality, especially in Kali Yuga. Because the world is consuming us. We are all witnesses of that, aren't we? And to be reminded of the spirituality, best is to be in the contact of with a self-realized soul, with a realized Gurudev. But are all people as lucky, as blessed as we are? Many they are not, but yet they are spiritual. So the temples are consecrated places which are where is living spiritual energy. So the purpose of having temple is that when we come there, we experience the vibrancy, the vibration of the divine, which is supposed to resonate with that what we have inside. This is this light from the that monkey story, which Avatar Purji was saying. We have something inside of us, but we are not aware of that. So we are searching outside. Like, for example, we are catching the photos. Yeah? Because we live outside. But our true aim is inside. We need to be reminded of that aim. So there are the temples. Because people cannot live close to their guru, but they can live close to the temple. Now the temple needs to be authentic. It needs to be real. And to make the temple real, because temple is not the architecture. Temple is not that beautiful building made out of sandstone like in Omashram, out of marble like in Drupavas. Temple is that living spiritual energy which is there. And it has to be put there through that process of prana pratishta. So for that, there are some Vedic procedures which we will be witnessing, or if you have been to Omashram opening, that you were already part of that. And while chanting the Vedic mantras, mainly chanting Rudra path, because we are working with the Shiva energy, with the Shiva temple, the energy gets accumulated, and that power of these mantras are given into that space, given into that Shivalingam. And of course, the presence of so many uplifted souls, our Gurudev, so many Mahamandaleshwars, of those known to us and others who will come, the common energy that everything will come into that space. Then it will become one consecrated, vibrant space, which will stay forever. As long as the space will be there, people can come, and they don't have only the physical darshan, but they have the inner experience. This is the purpose of the temple. And that is the great seva of saints, like is our Gurudev, that they create such a spaces where hundreds, thousands, ten thousands, and hundreds of thousands of people can come for the spiritual recharge. So that's what we are going to witness in a few days. Sridip Namagvana, Ki Jai.
2: So the program basically will be on the fifth morning. We will have a procession through the village from the Charbhujanath temple, which Niranjan Puriji was now mentioning, till the ashram. We will already have Acharya Mahamandaleshwar Ashokananji on the 5th, so he will be there for the procession and with us for the 3 days. And then the pujas and the yagyas will start, so we will see how to organize it. But if you all want to be there for these pujas and yagyas, you can go and then come back in the night and then go back next morning. Then on the 6th evening, we will have the night bhajans and satsang and night jagran, like we had on Guruji's Masamadhi, which means basically we will stay till midnight or till 1, and then we come back. Those of you who want to stay and continue, we will see how that is, but usually I think we will stay till midnight or 1 and come back. And then on the 7th morning, we will first have because the constellation, we in Jyotish, we go according to the constellation and the right time when the consecration can be done. So the time would be 12:30. So before that, we will do the Santa Sammelan, where we will have all the great saints, Vishokananji, Tulsaramji, Atmananji, and many other invitees. They all will come, have their satsangs, so that will be in the morning. Then I think 11:30 or 12 o'clock is the time, something like that. So mid-afternoon we will have the consecration where the kalash will be put up on the temple and the flag and the inauguration of the temple, after which then there will be bhandara, eating, prasad for everyone, and bye-bye. So basically this will be a three-day program where there will be continuously yagyas and pujas conducted after the 5th procession, so 5th and 6th whole day and night, and then 6th will be the jagran, 7th satsang, consecration, prasadi done. So that is, huh? Yeah. So 12:30 will be the

inauguration part. So that will be the program. So I think till 3 or 4 in the afternoon, we are basically done with the program, then cleaning up and removing things and coming back. So this will be the 3 days plan. So all of you who are here or who will stay till then, enjoy. And much love, many blessings from Gurudev. 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